The home of Ahmed and Finster in the morning. 97.5 WKLT, Kalkaska, Traverse City. 93.5 WBCM, Boyne City, Petoskey. 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

0: It's the Rock Station KLT. I'm California Girl, and now that we are into October, it's time to start thinking about what we're going to be for Halloween. Well, you and I, not together necessarily. I've had a Wednesday Addams costume from the show Wednesday for the last 3 years now. It's the dress from the dance scene, that really poofy, pretty black dress. And I just haven't wore it. The last 2 years, I haven't done anything for Halloween, which is totally absurd for me. So I got to figure out what I'm doing this year and just put it on and hope it fits. Because I lost some weight and then I gained it back and I've lost a little bit more, but I don't think I've lost enough to put it on. But I'll find out soon enough. Worst case scenario, I was scrolling on Facebook today and I saw an ad for like a Halloween shop, and the costume that was I was looking at was Julia Roberts from Pretty Woman, but it was before she met Edward, you know, in the, it wasn't a DeLorean. That's where Back to the Future. The car that, a Lotus. It was a Lotus, that's right. It was before she met Edward in the Lotus, you know, the outfit she wore with the blonde wig. So I thought that was actually kind of cool. Anyway, taking a look at our KLT weather forecast. 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Become a member today. For tonight, we are looking at cloudy skies becoming partly cloudy and a low of 50. I like how that goes. Cloudy becoming partly cloudy. So you might see some stars, you might not. Mostly sunny for tomorrow and a high of 61. Saturday, sunny and 65. And Sunday, sunny and 65. All right, stay right there. Coming up on the Rock Station, White Snake and Sammy Hagar.
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0: It's Tom Petty on the rock station KLT. You got California Girl here with you on this Thursday night. And if you want to win free tickets to see Michigan and Michigan State at the Big House November 7th, well, head on over to WKLT.com. We've got a list of locations with registration boxes like Northern Michigan Tractor and Equipment in Johannesburg, Alpine Chocolate House of Gaylord, La Hayes in Sheboygan, and a few other stops as well. So you get your name in the boxes at each place, you could be going to the Big House to see Michigan and Michigan State on November 7th. All right, taking a look at our KLT weather forecast. 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We are looking at a chance of rain for tonight. Cloudy skies becoming partly cloudy in a low of 50. Mostly sunny and 61 for tomorrow. Saturday, a little warmer, sunny and 65. Same forecast for Sunday, though, but partly sunny, not just sunny, and 65. And starting off the work week on Monday, sunny and 58. And if you stay right there, coming up on the rock station, Bon Jovi and one from Green Day.
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Dire Straits and Sultans of the Swing on the Rock Station, KLT. I am California Girl, and KLT has given you a chance to program the radio station for an hour with nothing but music that you like. 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

0: birthday. 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We meet by accident. Slight chance of showers for tonight. Cloudy, becoming partly cloudy in a low around 50. Sunny and 61 for tomorrow. Saturday is going to be really nice with sunny and a high of 65. Perfect day for rock hunting. And for Sunday, partly sunny and 65. And stay right there. I've got Boston on the way and Georgia satellites.
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1: I somehow, in my fridge, there's a weed drink. And I support Finster in his sobriety, whatever he thinks is going to keep him sober. But I just, that was a head scratcher for me because I'm like, it's not alcohol, it's weed. And you were like, sometimes I think the word W-E-E-D. But and Finster is a strong proponent and user of the MMJ.
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0: Should I stay or should I go? It's The Clash on the rock station KLT. I would love to stay, but it is about time for me to go. But first, I wanted to tell you some random facts. I like to talk about random things. Why not? California girl, and olive oil is actually juice. Technically fruit juice, because olives are fruit. And Hawaii is not part of North America, or any other continent for that matter. It's considered to be the oceanic, or the geographic region of Oceania. I knew ocean was in there somewhere. And unlike most animals, goats have excellent object permanence and are able to remember where objects are hidden without being able to see or smell them. And a typical grown cat can jump between 5 and 6 times higher than its height. Actually, length, which is usually 8 to 9 feet. That would be the equivalent of a human jumping from the ground up to the 3rd floor of a building. There's some random facts to share with you today. And taking a look at our KLT weather forecast, brought to you this hour by McVannell's Marathon in Lachine. 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They'll order it. 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We are looking at a slight, tiny, itty-bitty chance of rain tonight. Cloudy skies otherwise, becoming partly cloudy and a low of 50, mostly sunny and 61 for tomorrow. Saturday, sunny and 65, and Sunday, partly sunny and 65. And I am out of here. I'll talk to you tomorrow night. Until then, keep rocking. Cars and Foreigner on the way.
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1: Hi, I'm Asher. And I'm a little brother in the Big Brother Big Sisters program. 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

0: 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KLT. 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

black. 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
1: 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KLT's Detroit Legends Giveaway. 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
4: There's a question on the mind of everyone who lives in the Traverse City area. What is with all this traffic? Well, the answer is pretty simple. Since COVID, when people realized working remotely is possible, they also discovered they can live anywhere they want. Combine that year-round population explosion with tourism, road closures, and outdated infrastructure, well, the traffic crush was inevitable. But for you, it doesn't have to be permanent. 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

0: 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Mass attacks can be prevented. There are always warning signs. It starts with a grievance.
1: They fired me! I know you all have something to do with it!
0: It's social media. How many people saw that? Bought a gun, ammo. 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Stop a plot. 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

0: It's KLT, the rock station. Good morning. It's 5:31. Time to rock, everybody. Let's go. Friday. Weekend is here. We're live in the Jay's Sporting Goods Studios, downtown Traverse City, Michigan. Good morning, Finster.
1: Yeah, buddy.
0: Okay, there you go. Good morning, Mickey DeRosier.
2: Good morning. I like this spooky welcome.
1: I have the world's strongest coffee in this bag.
2: Oh, that does look strong.
1: I had to grind it and bring it in.
2: Can I smell it?
1: Sure. Do whatever. Rub it all over your face. Lay a line out. Snort it up.
2: Okay.
1: I'll do one if you do one.
0: It's time for instant request, everyone. It's Sting's birthday today. Sting is celebrating a birthday. And it is the weekend. We have Sebastian on with us. Man, oh man, what a game last night. Aaron Rodgers ran it in for a two-point conversion with no time left and brought the game almost into overtime. But the stinking Browns won the game.
2: No!
0: Yeah. Man, it's so late, all these games. How do people do it? All these games. Aaron Rodgers looked pretty good yesterday. I mean, there was a lot of points scored, but Browns are just a little better. I remember being in Cleveland like a month ago or so, and that stadium is right on the freaking water.
2: Wow. Who does he play for, Aaron Rodgers?
0: The Pittsburgh Steelers last couple of years. Yeah.
2: I picked them, but I don't remember.
0: It must be kind of blissfully nice to just not know anything about sports.

0: sports.
1: It is quite blissful, yes. I live a very blissful, ignorant life.
0: That's how I feel about politics.
1: Same.
2: My buddy makes fun of me for my sports watching, and he's like, man, he's like, it's like I have an extra day of the week. I ride my motorcycle all day Sunday. I don't care about a score, nothing.
1: I do admire your passion. It's pretty cool. But I don't share in it.
2: It's really not, no big deal. All right, let's do instant requests. Who are we doing it for
1: today? 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

0: It is KLT, the rock station. Good morning. 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
1: You know, there is another road we could be taking this morning. It was 9 sad years ago today. Thomas Petty died.
2: Ooh.
1: 9 years ago.
0: Good morning, KLT.
3: Good morning, old man. How you doing?
0: What's up, man? So far, so good. What's happening?
3: So, real quick, before you guys jumped on the air, I just thought of my 80-year-old neighbors, and God rest their soul, Miss Viv and Mr. Bill. You played a back-to-back of ZZ Top before you guys started the show. They were in their 80s, almost wheelchair-bound, oxygen mask, the whole nine. Last time ZZ Top was close to us up north, might have been Grand Rapids, they went and got front row tickets in their 80s, and they still rock and roll. God bless them.
0: Wow, God bless them. Good for them. Wow.
3: Yeah, they did it right. He's an old retired GM guy. He passed, but he was a four-pack-a-day guy.
2: No way.
0: Nice.
3: So I know we're going with the police. How about synchronicity?
0: Yeah, you got it, brother. That's a great...
3: Hey, and thanks for breaking up the weekly monotony. I'm grateful for you guys.
0: Well, that's so nice of you to say. Thank you, brother. Have a great day.
1: Is this sexy, Matt?
3: Yeah, it is. I got you on the bat phone.
1: All right. Thanks, Matt.
0: Later.
3: Love you guys.
0: It is KLT, the rock station. Welcome to the weekend. It's 5:40. We're going to have to get some nice, juicy Tom Petty out as well. Here we go. Omelette and Finster with Mickey DeRocher on a Friday. It's KLT.

0: There you go. Happy birthday, Sting. 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Mickey DeRocher is here. We're doing instant request for Bayview Car Care. Our phone number is 231-941-9558. There's a new Kid Rock song as well. I think he's gone religious.
1: The new one is a religious record. I have a blurb in Sleaze that Eminem is going to do a song with him on this record.
0: Wow, nice. It's been a while for those guys.
1: Have they ever done anything?
0: Yes. There's on Devil Without a Cause, they do a...
1: First time ever hearing of it.
0: Yeah. That album, it's got a deep cut that's got Eminem on it. Let's see here. Tom Petty accidentally overdosed 9 years ago. Isn't every overdose an accidental unless it's suicide, right?
1: So then they're not all accidental.
0: Yeah. So let's play some Tom Petty. Man, what a catalog that you just get to choose anything. Square One. I love the album Highway Companion. I mean, a great name of an album and great songs on it. It's got Big Weekend. I play that a lot on Fridays. And it's also got Saving Grace, which I think I'm going to play Saving Grace. That was the single from this. Yeah. Yeah. Let's do it. Saving Grace. Tom Petty. Genius. Rock and roll.
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0: KLT.

0: It is KLT, the rock station. Tom Petty right here on a Friday morning. He died 9 years ago on this day, which is too much for me, man. Tom Petty. The world without Tom Petty, I don't even want to live in it.
1: He was an older man at that time still, right?
0: I don't know.
2: He was in his 60s.
1: Oh, he was?
2: Yeah.
1: Oh, okay. I thought he was older than that.
2: Hold on. I feel like he died at age 66.
1: Okay. I was thinking he was much older than that.
2: 60's the new 40.
1: Right.
0: Tom Petty has the ability to write a song that'll hit you right in the gut and make your tear ducts start to activate. And this is one of those songs that's called Square One. I hope you should know this song, everybody on earth, but chances are you probably don't know it, but I would like to turn you on to it. It's called Square One. It's by Tom Petty, and it's one of the best songs ever written.

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2: A handsome young Miami man's butt.
3: And I liked it.
2: Oh. Wow!
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0: Oh, Tom Petty, why do you have to go, man? Why'd you have to accidentally take too many drugs and die? It's 5:58 on KLT with Omelette and Finster. Mickey DeRocher is here. 9 years ago, we lost Tom Petty. October 2nd today. Today is National Name Your Car Day. Today is also National Smarties Day.
1: Have you ever seen this many Smarties in one place?
0: No.
2: You talking about the three of us? Those do look delish. Crack them up.
1: Yeah, I have them so I could fill my Spider-Man Smartie dispenser.
2: Happy National Smarties Day.
1: Yeah, buddy. Every day is Smartie Day. Omelette, you get a lamp. You can rub it and bring one of them back. Tom Petty, Eddie Van Halen, or Jimmy Buffett?
0: Jimmy Buffett in a second.
1: Really?
0: Yeah, he's my favorite of all time.
2: What if he didn't want to come back? Would you still demand it?
0: No, yes.
1: No, it's not up to him.
0: Yeah, it's just
1: we got the lamp.
0: For my pleasure. Good morning, KLT.
3: Good morning. I'd like to squeak in one last request, please.
0: Okay, go ahead, man.
1: 15 seconds. Hurry.
3: Go. Okay. After 46 years and three different careers, I'm submitting my official notification of my retirement 22 January 2027.
1: Wow.
2: Congrats.
1: Wow. That's not too far.
0: January 22nd, so you've got a few months to go. Okay, man.
3: Yeah.
0: You're going to start. How old are you?
3: I'll be 61 in December.
1: Oh, that's the perfect age.
0: So
1: damn
0: you're
1: it.
0: Retire, yeah. You're going to retire at 61. You're going to start collecting Social Security in a year?
3: A year later, yeah.
0: Wow.
3: Yeah, I mean, Take it at 62, dude, right?
0: Yeah, like,
3: The likelihood I'm going to live, because you have to live to be at least 80 to break even on waiting.
0: Right.
3: And, you know, with my lifestyle, I mean, I live a wonderful life.
0: I hear you.
3: But, you know, a little harmful on my body, you know what I'm saying?
0: I hear you, man.
2: You've
0: I
2: really
0: hear
2: been
0: you,
2: thinking
0: dude.
2: This through.
1: At 61, though, you could still save your body, bro.
3: Oh, yeah. Yeah.
0: Nah.
3: And I'm not terrible. I mean, I don't do drugs or anything. I just, you know, like to have a little drinky poo here and there.
0: Absolutely.
2: Poo, don't mind if I do.
3: Yeah.
0: Absolutely, man. Well, congratulations. Good for you, man.
1: So wait, what's the song?
3: Riding the Storm Out. A real Speedwagon.
1: Got it.
0: Okay, we'll see what we can do for you in the six. I'll play it in the 6 o'clock hour, but I just don't.
3: Okay,
0: I'm not going to play it right now.
2: Congratulations.
0: All right, buddy. Congratulations.
3: Thank you. All right,
0: peace and love.
3: Merry
0: peace
3: Duke.
0: And love.
1: A birthday we didn't get to, well, I guess because it's tomorrow. Tommy Lee turned 64 tomorrow. Mm. My first rock concert, Motley Crue. It's the best thing ever.
2: That is so rock, too.
1: Tommy Lee, I mean, redefined drummers with the rising drums kit that could flip and tilt and all the things. I had never seen anything like it.
2: I didn't know that.
1: And he would spin around. Yeah, they went straight. He fell out of that thing several times. But they would strap him and it would do front flips. And as it would be coming to, you know, where he would be back sitting upright, he would throw a drumstick. And I mean, he could launch those sticks so far. And that is, and I hate that I'm older now and I'm like, it's so dangerous. I think I'd hit somebody in the eye. But to catch a drumstick, if you're in the middle of the crowd, because the drum set came out and came over.
2: Ooh.
1: So then it started flipping and Tommy could just chuck those sticks.
2: That's so cool.
1: Amazing to watch.
0: 6:02 on KLT. Welcome to Friday. 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
1: Joan Jett couldn't have been freaking nicer.
2: Did you notice the armpits?
1: I did not.
3: That's turnoff?
2: For me? Mm. Yeah. I don't want a single hair below the eyebrows.
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0: It is KLT, the rock station. Tom Petty, we lost him 9 years ago on this date in rock and roll history.
1: Well, we know where
0: Good
1: he
0: morning.
1: Is.
0: Yeah, we know where he is. He just can't come to the phone right now. It's 50 degrees in Traverse City.
2: He spit his coffee that, all over that carpet.
1: I'd never heard that one. That was good. Right in the mid-sip of the world's strongest coffee.
3: You just wasted a bunch of it.
1: Yeah.
3: You sprayed it on the floor. Well.
0: Hey, it's going to be a beautiful day today. Sunny and 58. The rains are over. The clouds are done. We've got a nice weekend coming in. And Michelle Perez is here with Mickey DeRocher, Omelette and Finster, all the people, all the stuff.
2: Yes, so we're going to do some news brought to you by Pollard's Quick Lube. Let me tell you that from oil changes to engine replacements and tires to just off I-75 in Indian River, keep your car rolling with Pollard's Service Center.
3: All right, so we've got a bit of an update on the Krista Pike failed execution situation in Tennessee. Death row inmate Krista Pike is alive but in critical condition following the state's failed attempt to execute her Wednesday night.
1: So do they fight to try to keep her alive or just...
3: Yes, it's after when she didn't die after the second dose of pentobarbital, and she, yes.
1: All right.
2: Is she like a Terminator?
3: You can't just keep whacking at her until she's dead.
0: I say it on the daily. They should try to kill her on the every day.
1: Right,
0: I mean, until they get it done. She has been sentenced to death. Where's the death?
1: The injection doesn't work. Try some gas. Yeah. That doesn't work. Try the chair.
3: Well, and here's the thing. I mean, her lawyer has been all over the media because they were 6 months ago. They were never trying to fight the date of the execution. They really weren't. They were hoping for but really they were fighting the method. She has a couple of blood disorders and she has a couple of medical conditions where all of this was foreseeable. They said this is likely to happen to someone with these conditions, which amounts to torture. Whether you guys like it or not, we don't tend to torture people.
1: She wants to die. She said she was ready for peace. She was already to be free. I can't remember the exact quote, she wants to be dead.
0: Right, because the thoughts of her tearing that person apart with a box cutter and engraving a pentagram into their chest while they died.
3: I'm sure she's at peace with herself.
1: Okay, before Wednesday's execution attempt, Pike told witnesses she was at peace, saying, quote, I'm ready to be free, calling it, quote, a happy day. Right, she's ready for it to be over.
3: Oh, no, I mean, that sounds like somebody who's just reconciled themselves. I think she wants to be alive.
1: 30 years in prison. Let me give me my chances. I'll go swim with the sharks or something.

0: Like I said, given the two choices, I think I would much rather have life in prison than the death sentence. This seems like a much harsher punishment to me. But anyway, what they aren't saying is they don't know any long-term prognosis, what the brain, I mean, any long-term effects on brain, what the long-term, the brain injury.
1: Get it done.
2: And now they're going to commute her sentence. Who pays for her to be alive? That's what I'm confused. Yeah.
0: We do. It's something to watch. I mean, I don't know.
1: How much is a pillow?
2: That's what I'm saying.
1: Put that over her head.
2: If I was a victim's mother, I would come through that glass at the execution chamber and put a pillow over her head.
1: I think those Tempur-Pedic ones will shape right to her face.
0: All right. So the Michigan Senate did not vote on a 90-day state gas tax suspension yesterday, but did set session days for October 6th and 14th. The governor says her administration is looking into other ways to get gas prices down without pausing the tax, which actually funds road repairs. And a bill sponsored by Northern Michigan State Representative Cam Cavett is now heading to the governor's desk after passing the state Senate. House Bill 5514, which was championed by celebrity Paris Hilton right here in Michigan, would establish new rules for private companies transporting children to residential youth treatment programs. The measure would prohibit the use of blindfolds, hoods, handcuffs, chains, and other restraints during transport. It would also bar companies from picking up children between 9 p.m. and 6 a.m. And Traverse City Central football players will carry the memory of longtime local broadcaster and our former colleague Vic McCarty onto the field throughout October. Former Central football coach Kelly Clark was approached by former player Cole Winfield about creating helmet stickers, and the result was a sticker reading "Victory," as we know, with the Vic emphasized. This will honor both breast cancer awareness and McCarty, who, as we know, died last April following his battle with cancer. So Vic was a beloved colleague and community broadcaster who had a particular passion for local youth sports. For decades, he used his voice to celebrate the accomplishments of hundreds of Northern Michigan student athletes. So fans attending Central football games this month will see those victory stickers.
3: Yay. Wow, that's a great tribute.
0: It is a great tribute.
3: Wonderful. He was a very big advocate for high school sports.
0: Huge. And I know that when I spoke with
2: Kelly
0: yesterday, that they are going to bring them to the stickers to St. Francis and to TC West, and they're available to them should they choose to use them. You
2: cool.
0: know,
4: people might not know that's where we got Mickey.
2: That's where you got me.
4: Yeah,
2: because I used to be on the show with Vic McCarty.
4: Right.
2: Right. Yeah. Yes. Thank you.
0: I was like, wait, you were a football coach?
2: You don't know.
0: I have not. I need some.
4: I wouldn't be surprised at this point. Mickey's like Forrest Gump, like where you find out there's this whole another chapter. Like, what?
2: Did you know
4: you went to the White House six times for six different reasons?
0: You played championship ping pong?
2: You saw Watergate happen?
0: That's amazing.
3: Do you guys know that Tennessee
4: stayed at your house?
3: Do you guys know that at Tennessee, this was their second botched lethal injection of the year?
4: I know that they haven't done a woman in 200 years, so they may got a rusty, you know?
0: So, but I also, yesterday, were finding out that, and that was one of the reasons they tried to fight this method of execution.
3: We ain't too good at that around here.
0: And but they also said there was a toxicology expert on, and she was talking about this, to the type of medication being used here and the level at which it has to be administered to create a sort of respiratory failure. And she says, I'm not an MD, but what I know of this medication and its effect on the body is that it's what you would use pentobarbital for sedation in surgery is far lower than you would to create respiratory failure. And she goes, if I'm looking at it, it sounds like either the dosage was too low, or the compound itself was not mixed properly, or it wasn't created properly in the lab.
3: Sure.
0: And then we find out the labs that they use to get the pentobarbital are not USDA monitored. They're just independent labs that the state. Yes,
2: John's van in the alley.
3: You should put put an ounce of fentanyl in there.
4: Yeah, well, right. Give me the Michael Jackson.
2: I'm thinking about, like, when we put our dog to sleep, they do a first dose of this one kind of sleeping drug, and then they do the fatal drug.
0: Well, they do that here, too.
2: They needed to give one more step that just didn't...
0: Well, I always thought that there was a multi... I mean, other states do use, like, a three-step procedure.
2: Yeah.
0: But even with that...

0: the propofol or whatever Michael
1: Jackson
0: got.
1: Yeah, yeah.
0: He was not, I mean, he
1: Give
0: was
1: me
0: at,
1: the milk.
0: He was at doses that would kill him. But her sort of opinion was that this isn't mixed right, or they're just, she goes, I can, by the fact that they gave a second dosage is only further evidence that they were not administering this at a level that would create respiratory failure, and somebody should know that.
2: Incompetence in Tennessee.
0: It is, it's crazy.
3: And the fact that they had a law in place, like you can't give it more than twice. Whoever, you know, when they sat around and made that law, I'm sure someone was like, what a dumb law. We'll never have to,
0: no one's ever going to
3: enforce. Yeah, enforce this, and here they are.
0: Well, I got to tell you what.
1: Holy cow, remember when we said you can't do three? Here
2: there's
1: we
2: a
1: are.
2: Lot of, there's a lot of people think it's God's work, that you, if you don't execute somebody, this woman should walk free.
0: They're demanding
3: she can't walk.
0: Her sentence get commuted, which not doesn't mean she walks free, which just means it converts to life in prison. 100%. You don't get a double dip here. You had your shot at it. You screwed it up. Uh-uh.
3: Well, it's, and look at that ghoulish. That third news story on the screen over there, omelet, where it says mother of the victim says she wanted to finish her off herself.
0: Well,
2: like,
0: sure. That's,
2: hell
0: sorry,
2: yeah.
0: But that's
2: think of the victims at a time like this.
0: You could, both things could be happening at once.
2: Yeah, I don't hear you bringing it up.
0: I brought it up yesterday. Do you need me to keep saying it?
2: No. Wow. I mean.
0: What?
1: Nothing.
0: I mean.
1: I love a good scrap.
2: Both things are happening at the same time.
0: Of course they are.
2: I'm always reminding people to remember the victims.
1: Bring her to Madrid. Let her do the. She can't run. Right? Put her in front of those bulls.
3: Oh, my God. Put her in the run with the bulls.
0: Oh,
3: and get them
0: God.
3: Spin.
0: All right, listen. I got just a few more things.
1: It's not funny. I'm talking about somebody's life, blah, blah, blah.
0: 86th District Court is going to close two of its county offices for staff training today. The court's Grand Traverse County business office will be closed from 3 to 4, while the Leland County office will be closed from 2 to 4. And I'm going to bring up your 7-Up. Story you brought up.
1: Yeah.
0: So heads up, I drink zero sugar products. So this would be something that would be very important to me. The FDA is announcing a 7-Up recall, and this is why. The zero sugar cans were found to have full sugar.
3: Oh,
0: so they say more than 77,000 cans of 7-Up Tropical Zero Sugar actually may contain full sugar soda because of a labeling error. So just, I mean...
3: That could be really dangerous for some people, right?
0: Very dangerous.
1: Oh.
0: Yeah.
1: Maybe send a couple of cans down to Tennessee.
2: 7-Up Tropical? Is that what it is?
0: Yeah.
1: Diet
3: I didn't know that was
1: tropical.
3: A thing.
1: Might have diet full sugar. Oh, my God.
0: I know. They don't say diet anymore. It's sugar-free or no sugar.
3: I'm sorry, real quickly. I just want to say I was at a hospital one time, and all they had in their vending machines was diet soda because they thought that was a smarter move. They didn't serve any other type of soda.
2: Stupid. Aspartame fest.
3: I was like, this is crazy. Okay.
0: All right, guys.
1: I am so much
2: you.
1: Sports.
2: Let's go to sports.
3: So many sports. 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
1: Well, Thursday night football. Cleveland won it on a 56-yard field goal by Andre Smite with 15 seconds left. Pittsburgh rallied from being down 21-7, tied it at 24 with a minute 42. But Aaron Rodgers threw an interception on the Steelers' final possession. Final score, 27-24. My over came in, but Pittsburgh did not. I am down to $118. Am I kidding?
2: Baby. He threw an interception, but he was pretty much forced to throw junk with 10 seconds left.
1: Cleveland now 3-1. Pittsburgh falls to 2-2. On to Major League Baseball. Wild card round officially over. The Braves 6, Philly 2. Atlanta wins that series 2-1. So we are now down to 8 teams left. And I've got the, let's see, tomorrow, White Sox at Guardians, Braves at Dodgers, Yankees at Rays, Padres at Brewers. Moving on to college sports, Michigan versus Minnesota, tomorrow at noon. I probably could have gotten the line in there before Let's Go Blue. Michigan is a 5.5-point favorite with the over-under, 43.5. And that's at noon.

0: noon, and then at 12:30 is Michigan State. The latest line has Wisconsin a 10-point favorite with the over-under 43.5. Moving on to the NFL, Detroit at Carolina, Sunday night, 8:20. I will not even see a single play of this game. Lions enter 2-1. Carolina 1-2. Lions are a 3.5-point favorite. Total 51. Wow, that's the over-under. That's a lot of points. Moving on to the NHL, hockey season finally is here. Red Wings open the season tonight against the New York Rangers at the LCA. 6:30, puck drops. And finally, NASCAR Cup Racing heads to Las Vegas for the South Point 400. This is race 5 of the 10 race NASCAR playoffs. And there's a big weekend of sports on KLT.
1: Whoa.
2: Very good. Thank you, Finster. We have Sebastian coming on with us right after 8 o'clock. He will give us the rundown on all the games, NFL and college. Today's National Name Your Car Day. Do you guys name your car?
3: I've never named my car.
0: Yes, now that surprises me.
3: It kind of surprises me too.
0: Right? I mean, I feel like that's you. That you would be that person.
3: I never have. Have you guys?
2: I've never named my car, no.
3: My BFF, her car was called Ruthless when we were in high school, and she would drive that thing so fast.
0: We may have a couple of coworkers that love naming their vehicles
3: yes.
0: to an obnoxious level.
3: With license plates and everything.
2: It's an obnoxious level because they just, like, in conversation, just nonchalantly say the name of their car like we're supposed to.
0: Right, like, I took Lily down to the fair and, like... Yeah. Who the F is Lily?
2: Yeah. I'm going to go pick up a Lily, and then we're going to go to the... so you're having lunch with somebody? No, that's my car. All right. Let's hit a quick break, and we will be right back. Lots of fun on a Friday here.
0: We are going to talk to Kirk. He is the guy that I've been going back and forth with the water tower in Boyne City. And it looks like Tuesday is going to be the call to action day.
3: What does that mean? Bring your hammer, bring your nails?
0: That means I'll tell you more. I think Tuesday's going to be scraping. If you're available for scraping, I've got ladders there. I've got scrapers there. I even have a man lift going to be there.
2: We've got a product list that we need, items. You know, there's certain items that you need for a tower rebuild.
3: You guys have been busy. I like it.
2: We got posts. We need 8x8s and stuff like that.
3: 8x8s?
2: Yeah. Well,
0: that's why Kirk's coming on. He's going to give us the parts list. We also need a company, you know, that can lift something heavy because we're going to be able to – we got to lift this thing like a quarter to a half inch to take old supports out and put the new ones in.
2: Cherry picker. We got construction paper. We got Elmer's glue. We've got
3: your paper mache.
2: We've got levels and templates and whatnot.
0: And you'll be involved in a historic restoration. You'll be able to drive by this water tower with your grandkid going, see that water tower? If it wasn't for me, that thing would be disintegrated.
3: I was in charge of the mass erection.
2: We've got...
0: I was the company that helped... Because I think this is going to be the biggest problem, is finding a way to lift this thing. Even though I feel you could probably do it with an old school jack.
3: I know somebody who has a crane company. Is that...
0: Oh,
2: well,
0: yeah. We need... That would be easy.
3: Okay.
2: We need flashlights. We need...
0: By the way, we also...
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Stevie Ray Vaughan on your radio here at 638. It's Omelette and Finster. Mickey DeRocher is here. It's

0: Friday. The weekend is here. We're going to check weather. And I have a food challenge attempt today.
1: Ooh.
0: Food challenge today at noon.
1: Do it.
0: In 5 hours and 21 minutes.
1: Are you going to eat anything before?
0: Yes.
1: Okay.
0: Let's check the weather first.
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0: I'm so hungry right now. I want to eat, but then I got to eat again.
1: All you do is I think eat, I could, eat.
0: Yeah, I know. Today, sunny and 58 is the high. Tonight, mostly clear, low 41. We're going to start getting frost soon. Saturday, tomorrow, sunny and 62. Saturday night, a chance of showers and thunder. Well, a chance of showers overnight. Slight chance, a low of 48. And Sunday, 30% chance of showers very early in the morning. Otherwise, partly sunny and a high of 62. Monday, sunny and 55. Tuesday, sunny and 63. So it's looking like a nice, pretty much a dry weekend. That 30% chance of showers overnight Saturday night.
1: Yeah. I heard the weather gal saying, tonight, if you have sensitive plants, bring them in.
0: So,
1: sensitive
0: you're
1: plant.
0: So sensitive.
1: Get in here.
2: My plant has cankles, and boy, oh boy, if you mention them, so sensitive.
1: Right. Don't hurt its feelings.
0: If you would like to watch a grown man eating a whole pizza by himself at noon today, you can come and watch me do it at Two Sons Pizza. I will be trying to cough down a 20-inch pie. It's almost 2 feet wide.
2: Your head or the pizza?
0: The pizza.
1: You can do it.
0: It's a cheese pizza. I will set the bar for a pizza challenge that people can try. And what did Pizza Steve say? That the pizza will be free if you do it?
2: Right.
0: And if
2: you don't. Each person that sets the new. Because eventually there's going to be a ringer that's going to put up some wild number.
0: Right. Right. I'm hoping to get it done before in an hour. And let's say it's 56 minutes. You eat this pizza. Somebody comes in and does it 45.
1: Yeah.
0: And then somebody does 38 minutes. And then it gets good. And your picture will be up on the display case at Two Sons Pizza with your time, with the challenge, with the KLT logo. And
1: who's in charge of timing this? I mean, if it's like if I show up there with my girlfriends and I'm like, I'm going to do it.
0: I got a stopwatch.
1: And it's just the staff will take your word for it. Be like, no, I ate it in 56
2: minutes. I think you got to start that stopwatch in front of somebody. Be like, okay go.
1: And
2: then come back with the empty plate and stop.
0: The guys that work there, and I don't know if, well, no, there's a girl. They listen to the show and they know what's going on. And so they would love to administer a food challenge.
1: Okay.
0: Good morning, KLT. Open phones Friday.
3: Last call. I got $10 that says you can eat that 20-inch pizza.
0: Okay, who are you going to bet?
3: I'm going to bet whoever wants to bet me.
1: I'll bet you, Lou.
3: I think you can do it.
0: You're going to bet that I can do it? I mean, I can.
3: You can indeed complete the mission.
0: Within an hour?
3: Oh, easy.
0: Okay, Lou. I appreciate your confidence.
3: I thought it was a half-hour limit.
0: I appreciate your confidence, man. Later, dude. Is he going to show up to watch me? I know that Leslie is bringing her kids. The current and two-time Miss Camp Omelet is coming with kids, she said, to watch me and root me on.
1: Kids, that's gather around. Let's noon, watch Omelet.
0: Noon today on 8th Street.
1: Nice.
0: And what's coming up in Celebrity Sleaze Finster?
2: Did Halle Berry choke her 12-year-old son?
0: Wow, I guess we're going to find out. Choking your son? Is that a code for some weekend activities? We'll find out. It's KLT, the rock station, at 6:43. We have prizes to give away. Trout Town gift certificates to that lovely place to have lunch in. I don't know what else they do. Do they do a breakfast, a dinner? Trout Town Tavern in Kalkaska.
2: It's a full bar.
0: It is, really?
2: Yeah, yeah.
0: Wow, okay. So they probably definitely do dinner.
2: Definitely. They do trivia. I think they karaoke. It's a bar.
0: Our phone number is 231-941-9558. That's the TVCairport.com studio line. And we will be right back with Celebrity Sleaze. Good morning.
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Omelet and Finster, AC/DC on your radio. Mickey DeRocher is part of the crew. We're going to get into celebrity sleaze.

0: just a moment. And I wanted to remind you to keep a lookout for a Camp Out for Care. That starts up here this week. And I want to tell you to, when you're going to the grocery store, maybe pick up some non-perishable items for this effort. Non-perishable items including peanut butter, canned meats, soups, canned fruits and vegetables, pasta, personal hygiene items like toilet paper, toothpaste, as well as monetary donations. They're all going to come into really handy for Camp Out for Care. It is October 5th, which is Monday through the next Saturday. So keep those donations in mind when you're heading to the grocery store this weekend.
1: Speaking of non-perishables, I was so surprised to learn that hard corn tortilla shells are perishable. We've had some in our pantry for a while, and I was like, let's bust these things out. They tasted like sour. Mm. Wow. Does that surprise you guys or not?
0: That does. Not really, because it's like a bread product.
2: It's also like a bag of chips. If you leave a bag of chips open.
1: No, they weren't open. Oh, that's what I'm saying. Like, I could see, okay, they got stale because we opened them and didn't use them all. But they weren't even opened.
2: Have you tried the new taco shell that's flat on the bottom?
1: I have seen them.
2: It's amazing.
1: I love loading that
2: thing
1: up.
2: Finally smart.
1: Yeah. You know what I do with those is I put a little flour tortilla inside, like a little gordita.
0: Gordita. You're so funny. All right. Let's go to some sleaze right now on KLT on a Friday day.
3: It's time for celebs. Time for celebs.
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2: Halle Berry's ex-husband, Olivier Martinez, has accused the Oscar-winning actress of physically abusing their 12-year-old son, Mateo, and has sought sole custody and a restraining order. In court documents filed October 1st, he alleged Berry attacked the boy, putting her hands around his neck and choking him. He claimed the incident was not isolated and alleged other instances of physical and emotional abuse. The judge granted him a temporary restraining order requiring Halle Berry to remain 100 yards away from them. A hearing is scheduled for October 16th.
1: 100 yards? Is that what you said?
2: Yeah.
1: I got to tell you, when my kid was 14, I probably could have choked him a couple times. I was so mad at my kids.
2: Put your damn clothes on! Megan Fox feels like maybe she was born for this latest role. She is now the face of a new erectile dysfunction medication called Rose Sparks. In the ad, she's wearing a skin-tight red cat suit, which matches the color of the dissolvable pill. And she jokes, if prescribed, I show up right at your door. Don't worry, my packaging is very discreet.
1: Oh, my God.
2: Yeah.
1: Megan Fox.
2: Bradley Cooper will lead in Danny McBride's upcoming G.I. Joe movie. This will be Danny's first major motion picture directorial debut. Johnny Depp's Ebenezer, there's new trailers coming out. You could see that if you like Johnny Depp. The movie hits theaters November 13th. Fast and Furious is becoming a series coming on Peacock in 2028. Eminem will guest on Kid Rock's upcoming Christian music album, Halfway to Jesus. Is that just G?
1: What up, G?
2: A man named Michael in St. Louis recently found out his dad is Michael McDonald. After 60 years!
1: What?
2: He always knew he was adopted, but never knew the identities of the biologicals. 23andMe, bada boom, bada bing. You're Michael McDonald's son. And Michael McDonald gave this boy up for adoption when he was 14.
1: What?
0: The The boy got a little curious when he started singing really high.
2: Yeah. Motley Crue's Kickstart My Heart has joined the Spotify Billions Club, marking over 1 billion streams on the platform. New in movie theaters, Digger, rated R. This is Tom Cruise as a ruthless oil tycoon whose reckless Arctic drilling accidentally unleashes multiple disasters, including an enormous glacier breaking free, massive flooding, tsunamis. He's in prosthetics and a big suit, all the things. Also, Variety, rated R, Dakota Johnson, blah, blah, blah. Celebrity birthdays. Tiffany, I think we're alone now, came right here to the venue in Cadillac. She's 55. Kelly Ripa is 56. Sting is 75. And bye-bye, Miss American Pie, Don McLean is 81. Tommy Lee of Motley Crue will be 64 tomorrow. And 9 years ago today, Tom Petty died of an overdose at age 66. There's your sleaze for October 2nd, 2026.
0: Here's a little fun weekend activity that sort of goes in with celebrity sleaze. That Horror Fest is at the Cherry Bowl Drive-In this weekend.
1: Yes.
0: Two different 80s horror films on Saturday and Friday. You got The Lost Boys and Friday the 13th original.
1: I loved The Lost Boys.
0: Lost Boys, 1987, and you got Friday the 13th from 1980 as the late film.
2: Edgar that and Allen, tonight. The Frog Brothers.
0: Tomorrow is Poltergeist and The Shining. I'd like to see The Shining again, especially in the drive-in.
2: Corey Haim was not one of the Frog Brothers. Corey Feldman and the other kid were Edgar and Allen, the Frog Brothers. Corey Haim was the brother of the Butch what's
1: Jason
2: his name?
1: Patrick.
2: Yeah.
0: That's a couple of good nights of horror films from the 80s.
1: Poltergeist and The Shining.
0: On Saturday night. And tonight is Friday the 13th with The Lost Boys.
2: Remember in The Lost Boys 2, there was the muscle guy that played the saxophone?
1: Oh, the saxophone scene. Honestly, that soundtrack, I freaking love it. And the saxophone solo is so 80s. I love it.
0: Let's hit a quick break.
2: And the girl is the girl.
1: The girl is the girl.
2: From the
1: thing.
2: Yeah. Come on. You know her.
1: Something. Yes.
2: What's her name?
1: Star.
2: She's somebody.
1: Her
2: she's
1: name
2: somebody.
1: Is Star in them shows.
2: Yeah, yeah. But I feel that she's somebody big. She was the only thing that's coming up
1: Jamie.
2: Is she was in Square Pegs.
1: Jamie. Yes. We'll look
0: Jennifer Grey?
2: No.
0: Let's hit a quick break, and we will be right back on KLT. It is Friday. This hour is brought to you by Mike Lynch Ford on the corner of M68 and US 23 in Rogers City.
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0: It's KLT, the rock station, and today is the day that Tom Petty accidentally overdosed, and he's no longer with us. 9 years ago today, 9 years have already passed.
1: A combination of prescription pills. I was trying to figure out what would he be overdosing on.
0: Yeah, he had a hip. He was supposed to, after the tour, he was supposed to get a hip replacement surgery, and he was dealing with that pain before the surgery while on tour. And so he was self-medicating. Mm. And he took too much.
1: It's too much.
0: Let's check the weather, and then we'll bring you up to speed on the newest Kid Rock song.
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0: Sunny and 58 today. Tonight, mostly clear, low 41. Tomorrow for Saturday, sunny and 62. There's a slight chance of rain showers overnight Saturday night into early part of Sunday. Might be a little foggy as well on Sunday in the morning. And then Sunday, we've got partly sunny skies with wind gusts as high as 25 miles an hour, but a high of 62 on Sunday. Not a bad day at all. Monday, sunny and 55. Tuesday, sunny and 63. So I think we're going to have mostly a dry weekend, which is great after that rainfall. Yeah, there's a new Kid Rock song out, and he's got a religious album coming, and the song is called James 1:17. And I think that's a biblical reference. I'm not too sure on the Bible.
1: Jesus is king, it says.
0: Jesus is king. Okay, let's check out what Kid Rock is up to right now.

0: All right, there you go. There's a new Kid Rock song. It's called James 1:17, Jesus is King. There you go. Something different from Kid Rock, but the cadence of that song sounds just like The Gambler by Kenny Rogers.
1: You gotta know when to hold 'em.
0: Yeah. So there you go. What do you guys think?
1: I mean, if he's down with the Lord, then he should sing about it.
2: Seems so fake.
1: Yeah.
2: So fake. It's just, hey, I'm going to sell some records. And I'd like him, but you're devil without a cause, bro.
0: He's a rock and roll Jesus.
2: It just seems all fake.
1: He's trying to come clean, or he's trying to sell records. And
0: amen.
2: I don't know.
0: Amen.
2: Yeah. I mean, listen, could you tap your toe? Sure. But to hear Kid Rock singing about Jesus.
1: I feel like he's like.
2: It's like McDonald's putting out a salad bar.
0: What about the. Where's the hose?
2: Right! Right! I want my Kid Rock singing about a hose.
0: And
2: drugs and rapping. And. Yeah.
1: But if he's found the Lord and he's truly singing about it, then you gotta kind of dig that, I guess. If he's not just selling out.
2: Or now is he setting us up for the next one, back in hell.
0: Yeah, devil without
2: yeah,
0: a cause.
2: Devil, or, now two. I've got a cause.
1: Or is he going to try to run for office and he's trying to get clean and right with the people?
2: Who's good? Senator Kid Rock, come on.
1: Somebody's going to vote. You know it.
0: We'll tell you all about where we're at with the water tower effort in Boyne City. In a couple of minutes, we're going to do a KLT news update. Sebastian joins us this morning at 8:05. We'll talk about all of Detroit's sports. The Red Wings start tonight. They're in a brand new season. And lots of stuff happening this weekend. We'll kick off the weekend at some point this morning, probably around 9:50. Give you a big list of things going on around northern Michigan. I know that the Dead End on Spruce is happening. That opened yesterday. I'm going to go there this weekend. I'm doing the food challenge today at noon. There's a lot going on, man. But we will get the latest. Finster has been working behind the scenes and trying to get this water tower effort all lined up with the contractors and Green Arrow and Paint the World and
2: city officials.
0: A supply list. And it's open phones Friday. You can call about any of those things or whatever you have. 231-941-9558. And then I also want to ask the people, do you make people take shoes off when they come into your house? And do you take your shoes off when you go into the house? I have a total hybrid of that. It depends what season it is.
1: Oh.
0: I don't make people take off their shoes, but some people do it. It's a weird thing.
1: Oh,
0: there's
1: yeah.
0: a lot
1: Leave
0: of social
1: them outside. Don't even bring them in my house.
0: There's,
1: that's what some people
0: right.
1: think.
0: There's a social sociology aspect to this that I'd like to explore. 7:20 on KLT with Omelet and Finster. Mickey DeRocher will play some rock and roll, and we'll be right back with news and sports. Good morning.
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0: It is KLT, the rock station, and that's the Rolling Stones at 7:32 on a Friday morning with Omelette and Finster. Mickey DeRocher is here. We have Michelle Perez. We are trying to restore this water tower landmark in Boyne City. And where are we at with that, Finster?
1: Well, we're going to talk to Kirk in just a little bit. But Tuesday, if you're an able-bodied person and you are going to be in the area of the said water tower around noon, I think that's when actual hands-on scraping is going to begin.
0: Wow, that's...
1: I have Green Arrow is already, he will be there for sure. He's going to spearhead the, you know, he's going to be the on-site foreman because painting is his thing. And I am just going to rally the troops and see how many people we could get there. Because obviously, what is the Amish saying? Many hands make for light work, something like that.
2: Let's raise a barn.
1: So, well, we're going to restore a water tower to look like a barn.
0: And when you say water tower, you think of that thing that's in every town, like that's 300 feet up in the air.
1: The metal thing, no.
0: No. This is a landmark that's in front of the old train station depot in Boyne City, and it needs restoring. A lot of the locals said it's an eyesore, get rid of it. Some people said, let's save it, and I think that's the way to go. So we are spearheading this effort.
1: Stig's Brewing Company is a brew pub that was originally the railroad office. They are going to have some kind of party to help raise money for materials.
0: Excellent.
1: Even though we are trying to get materials donated, what we need, the one expense I could see us having is lifting this thing enough to get new wood underneath

0: there. I mean, we are talking about something with a big strap, like that we could lift it.
1: Right.
0: Because it's already 8 feet in the air.
1: And do we know if there's any, like, power lines nearby? I know you haven't been there physically yet, but...
0: I won't know. I'm going to be there Tuesday as close to noon as possible.
1: Okay.
0: I mean, I have some after work things here. I also have to let my dogs out. But then I'm going to fly right out there, and
1: okay.
0: I'm going to work until 5 p.m. I believe by Friday, 1 week from today, that thing's going to be standing there looking like brand new.
1: Shiny.
2: That
1: brand
2: is
1: new.
2: Awesome news.
1: What I love about it is, I know we have someone on the phone, but I feel like Omelet, you put it out there. You're like, hey, let's do this. Finster runs with it. And the next thing you know, and this is the very next day. And now.
0: I was Finster's talking like with city officials yesterday. I was talking with hardware store owners
1: and
0: in Green Arrow.
1: And you didn't know about it. Omelet's like, here's the idea. And you're like, here we go.
2: That's
1: a team.
2: That's what we do here.
1: Mm-hmm.
2: Good morning, KLT.
3: Yes. Well, if you guys restore that, it's going to be just like Petticoat Junction. There's going to be three good-looking girls swimming in that in that water.
2: Okay,
3: tower.
2: Thank you for the...
0: These old-timers in Petticoat Junction.
1: Everybody
0: loves wants
1: it,
0: to get that expression out there.
1: They go swimming.
2: It is time for a KLT News update.
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4: All right, so I did a little more digging, and I think I'm going to reshape the Krista Pike story. She didn't... She failed... She survived a full-blown execution attempt. It's not the same as when an execution... Two in U.S. history, yes.
0: She survived what? Two?
4: No.
2: Yeah, unlike the
1: this
2: person
1: is what
2: that
1: about
2: she
1: to say.
2: Killed.
1: She's about to say she survived the first one, and then...
4: There are only two people in penal history in America.
0: Penal.
4: You hate more than anyone when you're interrupted, and you do it more than anyone I know.
0: Penal.
4: Yeah. Are we good?
1: Okay.
2: Absolutely.
1: So she survived the first one.
4: Yeah.
1: We're done with that story now?
4: Yeah. I mean, you guys want to talk a big talk about the victim and honoring the victim and making fun of it while I'm trying to tell the story is not honoring anybody. All right. I'm going to go.
1: No.
4: No, sometimes
1: Please
4: you're not
1: stay.
4: Funny.
1: Please stay.
5: That means most of the time I am.
4: You think so.
1: I want to hear what else you got.
4: All right. The Michigan Department of Natural Resources has commissioned a new 66-foot steel-hulled research vessel on Lake Michigan in Charlevoix this week. It will monitor fish populations and guide fisheries management and replaces the older survey vessel, Steelhead. The research vessel, Steelhead, will be Michigan's primary means of collecting data for fisheries management on that lake. The vessel has a redesigned fish processing area and so much more. Just a heads up, in Traverse City and Leelanau, the 86th District Court will have two of its county offices closed for training at some point today. The courts in Grand Traverse County will be closed from 3 to 4, or their business office will be closed from 3 to 4. In Leelanau County, their business office will be closed from 2 to 4. For motorists in Traverse City, contractors are closing the 200 block of Garland Street between Hall Street and North Union Street today from 8 to 4, so just watch for signage. And state officials are recognizing October as Fire Prevention Month in Michigan. This year's campaign emphasizes the safe use of lithium-ion batteries, which can overheat or catch fire when damaged or improperly charged. Residents are advised to use manufacturer-approved chargers, place devices on hard, flat surfaces while you're charging, keep them away from exits. An estimated 113 Michigan residents die in fires each year. Mm. All right, that's your news update.
1: Thank you, Michelle.
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0: Cleveland beat Pittsburgh 27-24. The Browns won it on a 56-yard field goal by Andre Zmite with 15 seconds left. Pittsburgh rallied from being down 21-7, tying it up at 24 apiece with 1:42 left on the clock, but Aaron Rodgers threw an interception on the Steelers' final possession. Cleveland up to 3-1. Pittsburgh falls to 2-2. Major League Baseball.

0: baseball. Wild card results. Braves beat the Phillies 6-2. Atlanta wins the series 2-1, so we're down to the final 8 teams. And they all play tomorrow at 1 o'clock. It's the White Sox at the Guardians. At 4, Braves at Dodgers. 6:30, Yankees at Rays. 8:30, Padres at Brewers. Moving on to college sports, Michigan will host Minnesota Saturday at noon. They are a 5.5-point favorite, with the over-under being 43.5. Then at 12:30, Michigan State is at Wisconsin. The latest line is Wisconsin giving 10 points and the over-under 43.5. Sunday, the Detroit Lions will be at Carolina. That is at 8:20 p.m. Lions enter 2-1, Carolina 1-2. Lions are a 3.5-point favorite. Red Wings start tonight. They play the Rangers. That kicks off at, puck drops at 6:30. And NASCAR Cup Racing heads to Vegas. There's your sports.
1: Man, what a night of sports watching last night. I was watching the Fever against the Las Vegas Aces, and they lost. But it was a good fight. It was a good fight. It was back and forth, and they...
2: Was Sophie pointing at anybody?
1: Sophie was pointing and shooting, and there's like a little baby Sophie on the team now too. There's like another hot blonde with long hair like a baby Sophie. Yeah. Aww. Yep. Don't know what her name is, but I will find it. But
2: Sophie,
1: yeah, the Indiana Fever, their season is over. And then on the other channel, I'm watching Pittsburgh and the Browns, and that was a freaking great game, man. Like, both were back and forth. Very cool. We'll talk with Sebastian more about some football lineups this weekend. We have Open Phones Friday, 231-941-9558. I'd like to go around the room and ask people what their what your policy is at your house with taking shoes off. If you went to my brother's house, He leaves the plastic on his couch when people come over.
2: What?
1: He puts plastic over his couch because he doesn't like people sitting on his furniture with dirty jeans.
2: That's unfortunate.
1: Stuff like that, yeah. We're never going to his house again. He wanted my dog to stay in the garage.
2: Well, that, like, I can kind of understand.
1: What?
2: If you're not a dog person, you don't want him in your house.
1: Then you don't have.
2: That.
1: Then you don't invite me over. Good morning, KLT. Hello. Good morning, KLT.
3: Good morning. I wanted to say something about the Pike case. Too bad Jack Kevorkian wasn't still alive, because it would have been done and over with real quick.
1: Yeah. Yeah, so you're you think we should try to get her done again with this lady?
3: Well, I don't even know why they didn't do it in the hospital, for crying out loud.
1: Right. Let's give her some more dosage. More dosage. More dosage.
4: Get it,
1: that's not working, sir. Well, give her more then.
3: Well, hell's bells, man. I says, hey, the bells ain't ringing for her, so why does she get to stick around after what she's done? I mean, excuse me.
1: The victim was lured into a private area. And then they took a box cutter and, like, kind of tore her.
3: They mutilated her. Bashed her in the head. And kept her skull.
1: You can't say that mess, but I appreciate your call. Yeah, she.
5: Wow.
6: That's somebody's grandma.
1: They put a what is that called? That she carved a upside down
2: pentagram
1: on her chest. Oh God, it's horrific.
0: All right, we're going to talk to Kirk next. He's my city official in Boyne, and he will tell us what we need.
1: Beautiful, beautiful. All right, we'll be right back. It's 7:44 on KLT. Good morning.
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0: Aerosmith right here on the Rock Station KLT. It is 7:51. We have Sebastian coming on with us right after 8 o'clock. But right now, and it's Omelette and Finster with Mickey DeRocher, right now we have Kirk on the line, who is a retired school administrator, and he is the go-to guy for this water tower restoration in Boyne City. I think it was on... It was the night before last. It was Tuesday night. I saw a piece on the news on 7 and 4 about this water tower landmark that in Boyne City, a lot of people are saying it's an eyesore, take it down. And then there's other people like Kirk with the city of Boyne City that wants to spearhead an effort to restore this water tower. And it's not your typical water tower. It's just a landmark 8 feet off the ground, probably 7 feet wide and tall, and it's on some beams of support beams, and it's in real pretty rough shape, like with the paint peeling off of it. And Kirk, good morning.
1: Good morning.
0: What is the condition? What is the history of this water tower, and why has it been neglected? What land is it on? Who owns it? All that stuff. Go ahead, sir.
1: Okay, it's on city property, which is right adjacent to the railroad depot. Just an excellent, beautiful building there, owned by some really great people. But there, that is private property, is that building. So anyway, it's on city-owned property. It is left over from our lumbering era, which when we had a railroad, it was a Boyne City, Gaylor, and Alpena Railroad that went from Boyne City across the state to Alpena.
0: Wow.
1: Until 1935, when the railroad went into receivership. Then later on, it was purchased by the Boyne City Railroad Company, and it was an excursion train that was shortened up from Boyne City to Boyne Falls, roughly 6 miles.
0: Wow.
1: Up until 1976, and then that business stopped, and they had an auction and sold all the stock, and the water tower is left standing there.
0: Wow.
1: Yep.
2: All right. So now, Kirk, we are looking to get, we need 8 foot, 6x6 walmanized pieces of wood. Is that correct?
1: That's correct. Those are the support posts for that water tower.
2: I've never heard of walmanized lumber before. But it's just another outdoor wood treated with a copper, right?
1: That's correct. Yep.
2: Okay. And that, so Tuesday is looking like the day that we're going to assemble the volunteers. I have ladders out there. I have a man lift, and that is going to be scraping day, and hopefully we could get this thing scraped in a day and then painted the next.
1: Sounds good. Well, if the weather holds up, I'm all for that.
2: Right. Ooh, I wonder if we could build a tent over it or something, some kind of... Anyway, so Kirk... That is what we need. We need the lumber, and then we also need a way to lift this water tower off up in the air, at least a quarter of an inch per corner, so we could replace this lumber.
1: Yep, and I'm on top of that one. I spoke with a representative for J&R Building Movers yesterday afternoon. They're from Petoskey, and Nick is going, he's got pictures, and they're going to take care of that.
2: Okay, great.
0: J&R.
1: He has hydraulic equipment that can lift that, whatever you want to lift it. Each go corner to corner, I'd say corner, things round, but if there's four sides where the posts are, go over, get two of them, lift it up a quarter inch, and then put the new pieces in there, and then set it and go to the next, to the next, to the next.
0: What's the name of the place? J&R what?
1: J&R Building Movers.
0: Building Mover.
2: All right, this is near and dear to us, because WBCM, that's our signal. That stands for Boyne City. We are very happy to be part of this. So, okay, so that was the hardest part, was getting this thing lifted. I will get the lumber donated, and then you also mentioned that there is a local bar that has a railroad tie that wants to have a party to raise some money for supplies.
1: That's correct. It's Stig's Brewing Company and a brew pub, which is in it, their parking lot is right where the water tower is. It's just adjacent to that building, which was the original office building for the Boyne City, Gaylor, and Alpena Railroad long ago. Then also Muskrat is another outfit in our town that want to throw in money also, but they'll fundraise for all ancillary costs.
2: Okay, great.
0: What does Musk? What kind of business is Muskrat?
1: You know, I'm not sure. I know some tourist clothing and
0: okay,
1: and they have it's a like a brew pub also, I believe.
0: Okay, tourist clothing and brew pub. All right, love
2: Kirk,
0: that.
2: I'm going to be out there Tuesday as close to noon as possible. And my guy Green Arrow, his real name is Art. He is my foreman. That's going to be overseeing everything. He knows everything about this project. He's a local, and this is exactly the kind of thing he does for a living.
0: And his painting company is called Paint the World.
1: And they do
0: great work over there at Bay Harbor. And if you're doing work on those houses in Bay Harbor, you got to be the best. And he is the best. So
2: Muskrat is a bar. Green Arrow just texted.
0: Muskrat is a bar?
2: Uh-huh.
0: I want some Muskrat love.
2: So we'll see you over there Tuesday at noon, Kirk. And thank you for working with us and letting us be a part of this restoration project and maybe even a small part of history now.
3: Fun.
0: Hey, Kirk.
1: Great, thank you. Yes, sir.
0: Kirk, has this water tower ever had water in it? Was it ever functioning as a water tower, or is it just solely a landscaping fixture?
1: It was at one time, but then it was moved into there because it was owned by the railroad. It's been owned by the railroad since way back. And at one time, I was moved from Boyne Falls to Boyne City.
0: Wow!
1: But yes, it did have water. Okay,
0: it had water for the steam trains, right?
1: Correct. From the locomotive, they put it in the tender to run the boiler.
0: And underneath it, is it all suspended in air, or is there a water pump that goes down into the ground?
1: No, there was not ever water pump there, but it was fed by a pump from a city municipal water system.
0: Like a hydrant
1: system? Like a hydrant, yeah, correct.
0: Okay. Well, Kirk, you're a good man. Thanks for letting us be a part of it, and we'll get this thing done, and it'll be, instead of an eyesore, it's going to be
2: as new by Friday, 1 week from today.
3: It'll be eye candy. A
0: proud landmark in Boyne City. We love it.
1: All right, thank you guys for everything you're doing here.
0: Thank
1: you.
0: No problem, Kirk. That's what we do here. Thank you. All right. Great. Things are moving right along.
3: Moving right along.
2: The amount of texts that I'm getting from all over the place is very, this is cool. Because what we need now is the lumber. Green Arrow has a line on the paint. I believe there is a local Ace Hardware that is going to be donating the paint.
3: Cool.
2: But there might be money at the back end of this. So donate, and then if we have money from these different places that want to raise money for things, maybe we could get you. But I'm not promising you'll get money back. But we'll mention you on the air for sure.
3: But can I ask, is there another committee that's working on this behind that you haven't connected with?
2: Let's see if they get out there by Tuesday with scrapers. Right? This is why city... Let's just get in there and get it done.
3: Okay, perfect.
2: Kirk,
3: we
2: called the city hall, and that's how we got Kirk.
3: Okay,
2: so I don't think there's... I think he's amazed at how fast things are happening.
3: Right.
2: Because, you know, city stuff. Let's have a meeting about the meeting, and then let's review the minutes of that meeting.
0: Yeah.
2: Let's just get out there, scrape the thing, paint it, and see ya.
0: We've got a song, All Along the Water Tower, is next. We'll play that, and Sebastian Sports is coming up, and he's got a new sponsor.
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0: Jimi Hendrix right here on the rock station KLT. It's Omelet and Finster along with Mickey DeRocher, and we have Sebastian on the line, and we're going to get into Sebastian sports. We'll break down the Lions going to Carolina for Sunday night football. We'll talk about the lock of the week last week, which didn't come in by a half a point. Oh. My God. And but first, let's check the weather for the people.
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0: Okay, the weather is very simple. Today, it's gorgeous outside right now. Beautiful blue skies. It's going to stay that way all day for all of northern Michigan. Mostly sunny with a high of 58. Which is a bit cool. Clear tonight, low 41. Tomorrow, Saturday, sunny and 62. There's a slight chance of showers overnight, Saturday night into early Sunday morning, but otherwise it's partly sunny and 62 on Sunday. Monday, sunny and 55. Tuesday, sunny and 63. Is it similar to those temperatures and conditions? You guys had a nor'easter there last week in Connecticut. Sebastian, good morning. How are you?
2: I was 58, gorgeous.
3: Well, it's just Traverse City, Michigan.
0: Yeah, man.
1: It's crisp fall day.
0: It's October. What do you got there in Connecticut?
2: I'm going on a boat today. It's going to be 84.
0: Wow. Wow.
4: Is he still in Florida?
0: He's a world away. He's in Connecticut.
2: No, in Connecticut, yeah.
0: Oh, wow. Okay. Well, good for you then.
2: Yeah.
0: So, Sebastian, the lock of the week was the San Diego Chargers. They were getting 7.5 as they went to Buffalo, and they end up losing by 8. This is crazy.
2: Well, Harbaugh did not coach a good game. Herbert did not play a good game. And I looked at some stats after the game was over, and I think I read that if you have four or fewer turnovers than your opponent, you win something like 99.9% of the games. And this was that rare occasion where it didn't happen. I thought Harbaugh made a bad mistake when they were trailing by 4 with under 5 minutes to go. They had a 4th and 10 from midfield, and he should have punted. He went for it and didn't make it. Buffalo got a short field. Scored a touchdown to go up 11, or go up 10, and then they came back and under 2 minutes to go, when they had another 4th down opportunity at the 7, instead of going for it, decided to kick a field goal, hoping that they would get an onside kick. Of course, that never worked, and they ended up losing by 8, getting 7.5. And that goes into the bad beats department.
0: Before we get into it any further, I would like to say that this segment, Sebastian Sports, is brought to you by the Turtle Creek Casino. And now a pop-up just came on my laptop and screwed me all up.
1: Oh, no.
0: Yeah, I just want to talk about their weekend activities here. Brought to you by Turtle Creek Casino, the ultimate game day destination. Catch every play, score, or on their massive screens, weekend jersey giveaways, fantastic drink specials, and all of your game day food favorites at the Turtle Creek Casino. And you got it. Turtle Creek Casino is back on board with Sebastian Sports, which is the way it should be, man. Talk about sports betting, talk about playing cards and blackjack and stuff. Yeah. Sebastian's the guy for that. It just makes so much sense. So, Sebastian, the Lions last week played the who did we have last week? I don't know why I'm getting a brain fart.
4: The Jets.
0: The Jets, that's right. And the Jets didn't look so bad. I mean, they were. Well, the Jets are pretty good.
2: They're sneaky good. They're very physical, and I like physical teams. They put a hurt on you, and the Lions just. They got a couple of injuries in their secondary, and those guys will be back sooner rather than later. But until then, they're kind of a mediocre team.
0: I agree. Those defensive backs, I mean, the offense just cuts through them like a sieve. It's very disappointing because we've got a great offense,
2: And yeah, the Jets don't have a high-powered offense, and for them to score as many points as they did against Detroit is kind of a telltale sign that Detroit is just mediocre at this point.
0: Yeah, and when those defensive backs come back, I don't know when that's going to be, but thank God we've got teams like the Carolina Panthers this Sunday night, and then I believe the following week, if it's not a bye week, I think that we've got the Arizona Cardinals on the road as well.
2: Well, Arizona is no longer a pushover, and neither is Carolina. But, I don't see Detroit winning this week. I think it's a bad spot. I think it's a night game, if I'm not mistaken.
0: It is. It's Sunday night football, yeah.
2: Yeah, Carolina rarely, if ever, gets a primetime game, so I think you're going to get the best effort out of them. And they keep it, if they don't cover the spread, which I think is
0: 3.5.
2: Then they can win the game outright. That's a troublesome spot for Detroit.
0: Would you sprinkle a little money on the money line?
2: Yeah, I would say no more than 15% when the line is under 6.
0: So if you go like $100, then you put 15 on the money line.
2: Yeah, yeah, okay. That's kind of the rule of thumb. The higher the point spread is, the lower amount you put on the money line, because you're increasing your comeback money. If you have a 7 or an 8 point favorite, then the money line is so high that you don't need to risk more than 5% at that point, because if it does come in, you're going to get a nice return.
0: Hey, Sebastian, are the Raiders for real? They're 3-0, and they are going to be hosting the Chiefs this weekend, and they are getting 4.5 points.
2: They are not for real. It's a nice story, but they're not going to the playoffs, and they will finish under 500.
0: Okay.
1: I have a question. Sebastian, what do you think about people who are just diehard fans? Like, if you're a Lions fan, you're a Lions fan, and even though you're saying these things, and you're just like, I'm just going to pick them anyway. I don't care.
3: Here we go. Well, your heart is closer.
2: If you're in this to make money, as

0: I am and all of my clients are, you will soon give up your fandom because money is way more important to most people than bonding towards their team.
1: Gotcha.
0: And you can't bet on your team just because they're your team. One of my old expressions that I swear by is that your wallet is closer to your heart than it is to your brain. And once you can rid yourself of that mantra, you will have a much better chance of winning. One of my good friends has a very interesting philosophy when it comes to betting with his favorite team. He always bets against his favorite team every week. He's a Miami Dolphins fan and a Cincinnati Reds fan, and he bets against them constantly. And his philosophy is, if my team is going to lose, I at least want to get paid for it.
2: Yeah.
0: And if they win, I don't mind losing money.
1: So gotcha.
0: That seems to be a common thread amongst a lot of fans who bet.
2: We had a caller earlier that said, would you ask Sebastian what his research is for doing his job and making his picks? Can you give us an overview of what you do?
0: It varies from sport to sport, but if you're talking about NFL, and by the way, if I haven't mentioned this before, I have a lot of customers and a couple of big high rollers. And when I say big high rollers, I mean $20,000,
3: $30,000,
0: $40,000, $50,000 a game.
3: Wow.
2: Wow.
0: And I tell these people, NFL is the hardest game to beat. But yet, more money is bet on the NFL than all the other sports combined. And that means college football, college basketball, NBA, soccer, hockey, and baseball. NFL beats all of them wrapped into one. And the reason for it is NFL is bigger than life itself. I mean, Sundays, even if you just drive around town in any major city in the United States, traffic will be down 90% on Sunday afternoon. And no, it's not because people are going to church. It's all because the NFL, and if you look at the ratings on the major networks, for the past 20 years, the top 50 rated shows of the year were all Sunday football games.
2: Yep.
0: And as a result of that, people want to bet what they're going to watch. And due to this fact, the lines makers in Vegas know that there's so much money that's going to be bet on these games that their research is one step ahead of ours. And they make sure that these lines are tight as can be. You can beat college basketball. You can beat the NBA. You can beat baseball. But it's tough to beat the NFL due to the fact that the lines are so sharp. And there's so much parity in the NFL, and that's why you might see a lockout in baseball next year, because they don't want to have a salary cap where if even the Cleveland Browns, a team that's a perennial doormat, is now 3-1. And that's the great thing about football. You're never bad for too long, and you're never great for too long. You don't see dynasties very often in pro football. So what I'm trying to get at is the research that I do for pro football is more situational. And that means, who did they play last week? Who does the team play next week? Are they going to be focused on the team that they're playing this week when they have a big rivalry game the following week? And that's kind of how I handicap. There's also a lot of times when teams go into a bye week. If you see that a home team is going into a bye week, they cover in the 70% range. And yet, a home team coming out of a bye week covers only maybe 40%. And you can point to five or six different reasons, which may matter, may not, but I don't like to buck trends like that. I told my clients last night that for some reason, the Cleveland Browns had, up until last night, had won seven straight Thursday night games, and three of them were against Pittsburgh. So why do you want to step in front of that train? Even though on paper Pittsburgh looks like a better team, they had come off a nice win the week before, and they have the reputation of being a great team despite average success of late. People want to hang on to tradition and old times. So if you just see Steelers, Browns, your initial impulse is say, well, I'm going to take Pittsburgh because they have the heritage. The fact of the matter is teams play today, and the only thing that matters is recency. And I don't want to step in front of a trend that's 7 or 8 and 0, because as they say in the stock market, let the trend be your friend until you see the end.
2: You know what's weird, though, is that if you think the Browns playing 8 Thursday night football, we're probably going back to the Bernie Kosar days.
0: Could be. I don't know if it's quite that far, but they don't get too many primetime appearances for
2: right.
0: the obvious reason that they've been a perennial doormat. And the networks don't want to put bad teams in primetime because it's not good for ratings and revenue and sponsorship and what have you. But Cleveland does not look so bad. And you know, I don't know if that means that they're really a legitimate 3-1 or the opponents that they played may be worse than we thought at the start of the season, i.e. Tampa, i.e. Pittsburgh, and i.e. Carolina. So the jury's still out on whether Cleveland is a playoff-type team. But you mentioned off-air, are the Raiders for real? And it's kind of the same thing. They played the Chargers, who we thought were good and are not, and they'll get their comeuppance this week when they play the high-powered Kansas City Chiefs. And when you put Andy Reid and Patrick Mahomes on an artificial surface, it'll be like arena football. So I'll tell you right now, bet the over in that game and then just go to sleep.
2: Wow. Okay, the over on the Kansas City Raiders, and I always want to say the Oakland Raiders, but they are the Las Vegas Raiders now. Yeah, you know, Cleveland, just one last thing on him. Deshaun Watson looked really good. He's got some new life with this team. And for whatever reason, whenever Pittsburgh plays Cleveland, they always rise up. It's that AFC North rivalry. And
0: yeah, last week, one of my strong plays was Pittsburgh to beat Cincinnati for the same reason. The Bengals came in 2-0, and then they had to go on the road and play a team in their division, and that's tough to win on the road, especially as a road favorite. I get very nervous about doing that. I don't like to lay points, especially a short amount of points. I don't mind laying 7, 8, 9, but when the number's under a field goal or slightly above a field goal, that usually leads me to the underdog side because the general public thinks, oh, I only have to win this game by a field goal to win. And more often than not, that does not happen.
2: Hey,
0: Michigan State is in a prime betting example this week. I would make a very, very strong bet on Michigan State. And your listener said, how do I do my research? A lot of it is situational. And college kids can't get wired to play week after week after week, especially when they're not supposed to win. So Wisconsin, this is not a play on Michigan State. It's a play against Wisconsin. Michigan State just happens to be in the right place at the right time because Wisconsin went into Happy Valley last week as about a 12 or 13-point favorite, maybe underdog, rather. Even maybe it was even larger than that. And they were down by, I think, 17 and came back and won the game outright. So now Wisconsin
2: wow.
0: is, as they say, fat and sassy and all full of themselves. And they're not a high-powered offense to begin with. So I think you'll see kind of an ugly game between Wisconsin and Michigan State, with Wisconsin probably winning, but not by nearly enough.
1: 10.
0: To get cash.
1: 10 is the spread right now, Sebastian.
0: Way too high. I'd put maybe 15% on the money line
3: on Michigan State and make a good-sized bet on Michigan State plus the 10.
4: Ooh, wow. I'm doing it. I'm doing it right now.
2: I'm in on that, too. Before we get into the lock of the week in the NFL, what are your thoughts about these baseball series coming up? We got the White Sox at the Guardians today. The Yankees are at the Rays. And, boy, they really beat up on the Red Sox, which I was pretty sad to see. And then over in the National League, you got the Braves and Dodgers, and you got the Padres and Brewers.
0: Well, when the Red Sox looked like God Almighty in June, I can't remember how many games in a row they won. Maybe 16?
2: Yeah, 15 or 16. Plus. You're right.
0: And I think a friend of mine bet $300 that the Red Sox would have the most wins in the month of June at 80-1 odds, and he picked up 24,000.
2: Wow. That was after they had a really rough start to the season.
0: Yeah, and because you play 162 games, It's near impossible to peak at the right time. And what happened to the Red Sox is they got so hot that, just like in life, whatever goes up comes down. And that's kind of what happened to the Red Sox, is that they peaked too early. And by the time the playoffs came rolling around, they were mediocre and they weren't hitting. And they just carried that right into the playoffs and ran it to the Yankees, the wrong place, wrong time, and boom, they are done. Contrastly, the San Diego Padres peaked at the right time and came out of nowhere in the last month and a half of the season, and I think they have run off something like 22 out of their last 26. And
2: wow,
0: that's tough to stop. So you're getting San Diego at a big underdog price because Milwaukee has Mizorowski, who's the closest thing to God I've ever seen as a pitcher, but he can only pitch probably once in a short series. I give San Diego more than a puncher's chance at a big underdog price against in this five-game series against the Brewers.
2: Are they okay? So they're going the best of five in this divisional round, and then when it's the ALCS. And the ALCS, it'll be seven games. And the World Series, obviously, seven games. Okay, Sebastian, that's a good overview. And the Brewers were the best team in baseball as far as the regular season record goes. So I'd like to see the Brewers and Dodgers, obviously, and I'd like to see the
0: Dark. Nobody wants to see the teams with the best record. They just – and anybody that beats the Dodgers, that's fine by me. I'm just so I'm a big underdog lover, and I love fairy tale stories. I know they don't happen all that frequently, but if the Braves can somehow knock off the Dodgers, that would make me happy. If San Diego beats the Brewers, that would make me happy. And if San Diego can beat the Dodgers, even though the Dodgers seem to have their number, that would be great. I don't want to see Dodgers Yankees World Series. Anything but that. And I'm okay.
2: All right. Sebastian, I already got a couple of picks from you. Michigan State with the money line, and I've got the Chiefs taking the over in that game. What do you got for a lock of the week?
0: I'll give you one more college game first. Auburn plus the points over Tennessee. Tennessee came off a high last week, where they came within an inch of beating top-ranked Texas and came up a little short. And they have a gambling philosophy with games like that, losing the same game twice. So when you give your best effort and you come up a little short, your next game usually ends up flat as a pancake. And Auburn has a great defense. They kind of played lousy last week in their win because they were focused more on this game this week against top-ranked Tennessee. And Auburn now goes from a 7 or 8 point favorite looking lousy to about an 8 point underdog, where I think they will be absolutely fine.
2: Okay.
0: As far as the pro lock of the week, JETS, no longer just end the season. This is a team that's still flying under the radar. And this is kind of a combination. This is a bet on the Jets, but more importantly, it's a bet against the Bears for a couple of reasons. Number one, Chicago played on a Monday night, and everybody is wired to play on Monday night. They had a third-string quarterback, Case.

0: and he will be starting, and I just think this is a bad scheduling situational spot for Chicago. I think the Jets win the game on the field. And if you want to do some trivia with your friends today, name the only team that won three consecutive games with three different starting quarterbacks. It's never happened before.
1: Wow.
0: It'll probably never happen again, but that's what Chicago has done the past 3 weeks.
1: The Jets are getting 3.5 at Chicago. That game is on Sunday at 1 p.m.
0: Yeah, the 1 o'clock window looks spectacular, by the way. There are a lot of good games, so best to be inside watching NFL Ticket or Red Zone on Sunday afternoon. There's no better time. You have the confluence of this, the beginning of hockey season, the baseball playoffs. I love October.
1: It's the most wonderful time of the year, Sebastian. Okay.
0: Yes.
1: I would like
0: That's not Christmas, by the way.
1: I would like to remind you that this segment is being brought to you by the Turtle Creek Casino, the ultimate game day destination. You can score big with their massive screens, weekend jersey giveaways on both Saturday and Sunday, fantastic drink specials, game day food favorites at the Turtle Creek Casino. Sebastian, we'll talk to you next week. Thank you so much.
0: The phone number is
1: yes.
0: 860-269-4522. 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
1: Sebastian Sports, thank you, sir, and we'll talk to you next Friday. Thank you.
0: All right, have
1: bye-bye.
0: A great weekend.
1: You
0: Enjoy.
1: Too. Bye-bye. There you go. He gave us quite a bit of picks, and I feel some conviction.
2: I bet half my kitty on SAS Michigan State.
3: Oh,
2: I put $67 on
1: Good.
2: It.
3: What?
1: Go big or go home. Wow. Absolutely. No balls, no babies. All right, it's 8:32 on KLT. We'll be right back. Welcome to the weekend. Yeah.
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0: There's the almighty Van Halen right here on the rock station, KLT. It's 8:43 with Omelette and Finster. Just a quick thing that I was watching them discuss on NBC yesterday. I think it was the morning show with Dylan Dreyer and Al Roker and them people. What's his name? Carson Daly
1: Carson Daly.
0: On there, too. Remember he used to do the late show? 1:30 in the morning.
1: Oh, I didn't know he did that. I just remember from TRL or whatever.
0: Yeah. What? Where do you stand with people taking their shoes off at your house? Do you require that?
1: I don't like to have people in my house, so I don't really have to have that conversation.
0: You don't have a lot of friends over?
1: I do not like to have friends over, no.
0: What do you mean you don't like it?
1: I don't like to have friends over to my house.
0: Why?
1: I don't like to have people see how I live.
0: Really?
1: Yeah. I'm a trash panda, and I don't want anyone to know it.
0: Come on. Is that real?
1: That's real. But we do wear our
2: Hold
1: shoes.
2: Hold on.
0: You don't want to see them to see your new stove?
1: No, I don't.
3: Wait. Hold on. Do you have garbage all over your house?
1: No. No,
3: what do you mean by trash panda?
1: I just
3: are you a hoarder?
1: I have dirty baseboards and my bathroom is dingy. You know, like I'm not one of those like classy chicks with the matching towels and throw pillows and candles. And I don't like people to know it.
0: Okay. Well, they know it now. Don't go to Mickey's.
1: Don't come and look at it.
0: But there's a debate.

0: like when you have guests over, do you have them take off their shoes? And a lot of people, 70% of Americans say yes, they would rather have people without the shoes. But there's a social aspect of this where people say, I would like if they just took their shoes off and they could see that their shoes by the door and
1: just follow suit.
0: Yeah, follow suit. But other people are like, no, I won't. If they come into my house and see, for me, if it's dry. If it's dry, then you walk right in, no problem. But if it's snowy and you got wet boots, yeah, take them off.
1: Right.
0: And I have, you know, like one of these rubber, it contains the water, you know, so it's
1: like a tray.
0: Yeah, it's like a tray. Yeah,
1: I
0: for the boots.
1: I have heard people say, if you're out walking around in the city, you are getting so much city grime and dirt on your shoes. Don't bring that into my house.
0: Right.
1: Like, that it's actually hazardous.
0: And especially if it's carpeted.
1: Yeah.
0: Because I wash my floors all the time.
1: Do you? Good for you.
0: I mean, with a, you know, with one of these little Bona things, you squirt, and wipe.
1: Papa Bona.
0: Yeah. B-O-N-A. Bona.
1: Okay.
0: You don't have one of those?
1: No. I told you. I don't clean my house. I don't. No, I don't.
0: You don't clean your house?
1: I don't clean my house.
0: Well, how's the bathroom looking?
1: It's pretty gross.
0: Wow, Mickey. Maybe you need a good fall cleaning.
1: I didn't
0: cleaning.
1: Invite you over.
0: Yeah, maybe you have a little fall cleaning to do.
1: Okay.
0: Let's go to the phones and ask the people. Good morning, KLT.
2: Good morning. I just heard your question about shoes off in the, and you know, I just have a small condo, but so I don't get a lot of people. I take my shoes off automatically when I come in the house. I just like, it just feels better not to have shoes on.
0: Right, so I agree with you. Every time you go in, I mean, are you in and out of the condo quite a bit? Do you have to put them back on? Do you have slipper type of shoes when you're home?
2: Yeah, when I'm home, I just take them off. I mean, it takes, you know, it's the slip-ons, the Skechers, so it takes about 2 seconds to put them back on. So.
0: Okay, so you got the slip-ons. You're mailing it in.
2: Yeah.
0: All right.
2: Yeah.
0: All right. It's interesting because 70% of American households have you take off your shoes when you go into their home. 70%. I was surprised. Well, I thought that was a big number.
2: Yeah. I guess that's just everybody's choice when people come over. But I don't care if somebody does wear their shoes if they come over. It doesn't bother me.
0: Okay, that was the big question: is do you have your guests take off their shoes? That's the big question.
2: Yeah, it's up to them. That's how I.
0: Okay, so if they come over and they don't take off their shoes, because when you have shoes piled up by the door, people should know. Oh, okay. This is a house that we take off our shoes.
1: I feel like it's a good question to ask. Did you want me to take off my shoes or no?
0: Right.
1: Yeah.
0: No.
2: And I do. That's what I normally. When I go to someone's house, I normally ask them.
0: Okay.
2: Seems like it's about 50-50, you know, people want your shoes off or people don't care.
0: But you don't ask your guests to take off their shoes?
2: No.
0: Okay.
2: No, they can if they want. But,
0: thank you for the call, brother. Appreciate it.
2: Yeah, you bet.
0: I'm going to jump to another call.
2: Have a good day.
0: You too, man. All right. Let me hang up on that one and go to this one. Good morning, KLT.
3: Good morning.
0: Good morning.
3: I was wondering if you could play some Police since it's Sting's birthday.
0: Absolutely, miss. Hold on. I want to get some people on topic here. Good morning, KLT.
4: Hey, good morning.
0: Hey, man. Good morning.
4: Yeah, so, hey, about the shoes, really it's 50-50 for me because kids automatically shoes off, and then depending on what the weather's doing outside.
0: Right. Yeah, kids are always shoes off. Yeah, you don't know what they've been stepping in. Right.
4: Yeah,
0: I gotcha. And then depending on the weather, if it's wet out, take your shoes off, and if it's dry, you're fine.
4: Yeah, absolutely. And maybe how long you're going to be in the house, right? So it all depends, I think.
0: All right, sir. Thank you so much for the call. Appreciate it. Good morning, KLT.
5: Good morning.
0: Good morning, miss. Shoes on or off? And your guests?
5: Off.
0: Shoes off.
1: Shoes
0: okay.
1: off.
5: Absolutely. Even if I go somewhere, I automatically take them off when I go in someone's house.
0: Yeah.
6: You guys are all missing the mark. I make people take off their pants.
0: Will you go Will you go if you're not wearing any socks? Like, if you will you go barefoot in somebody's house?
5: Yes.
0: Barefoot. All right. Thank you for the call, miss. Good morning, KLT.
6: Hi.
0: Where do you stand on this, miss?
6: Absolutely off. I have a sign on my back door that says, please remove your shoes.
0: And do you have them do that outside or once they're in the vestibule?
6: In our garage. And I don't ever ask them to. If they can't read, then I don't say anything. But most people that come to my house, shoes off.
0: Okay.
6: The sign is like right in your face when you come to my door. So
0: okay, miss. Thank you so much for the call. Interesting to me. Good morning, KLT.
7: Shoes off, omelet, all the time.
0: All the time, every time. And your house stays pretty clean, I would imagine. Your floors, you don't have to do them that often, right?
7: Yeah, and we've got wood floors. So to keep them looking decent, you got to take them off because there's just too much sand up here.
0: And then you could slide around the...
1: like risky business.
0: Yeah.
7: Yeah, okay. Slide around and scratch them all up. Not good.
0: Right. All right, thank you so much, sir. Good morning, KLT. Last call on this. Good morning.
8: Okay.
0: Go ahead. Good morning.
8: Yeah, I'm the other end of the spectrum. If you come into my house, I insist you leave your shoes on. Because I have laminate floors and 220-pound shedding machine.
0: Oh, wow. Yeah, you're going to have fuzzy feet from the dog. Got it. Yeah, if you have a dog, it's hard to tell people to take their shoes off if you have a dog.
1: Yeah, we have two dogs.
0: Right. All right, news and sports is on the way. It's Friday. There's one listing for the weekend is... this brewery right here.
1: Silver Spruce.
0: Nope.
1: Oh.
0: It's the one that's right on our block.
1: Middle Coast
0: Brewery has Oktoberfest tomorrow.
1: Ooh.
0: Right inside, outside. A beautiful day for it. Live music and all that stuff. So that's one of the many listings. I know the Cherry Bowl Drive-In has 80s horror movies. The Shining and
1: Lost Boys.
0: Friday the 13th. Poltergeist. All that stuff is happening at the drive-in this weekend. We'll take a quick break and we'll be right back with news and sports. Michelle Perez is here and we'll be right back. KLT.
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10: I hate to bring up politics, but have you seen the latest on Abdul?
11: Abdul El Sayed? That guy is pretty, I don't know, extreme, wouldn't you say?
10: I mean, I knew he was liberal, but now I saw he wants 4,000 criminals released from jail.
11: 4,000 criminals? What kind?
10: Oh, people in jail for murder. Rapists. You know, criminals.
11: Are you sure?
10: It was in Abdul El Sayed's campaign platform. 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
11: Wait, I need to look it up.
10: Read it. 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
10: El Sayed has a lot of dangerous ideas.
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10: Seriously, different and dangerous.
11: Abdul El Sayed, too dangerous for the U.S. Senate.
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0: It's KLT, the rock station, Schwedelin and Schwampin' through a Friday morning with Omelet and Finster and Mickey DeRocher. Michelle Perez is here. Just to recap our shoes off, shoes on discussion earlier, Non-Metal Mike has a good comment. He says, you know what I don't like is people that require you to take your shoes off at their house, but they don't do it when they come over to your house. There's a few different families like in my life like that.
1: No way.
0: That's
2: so
0: crazy,
2: my buddy
0: dude.
2: Palmer is a tile guy, and he will not require you to take your shoes off, but he puts the little foot booties.
0: Oh,
2: he
0: yeah.
2: He has a box of those, and you put them on your feet.
0: Is that what he requires you to do?
2: You can take your shoes off or put those on your feet.
0: Ah, okay.
1: Wow, that is a different way to spend the day.
0: Miller is texting in saying, carpet in the house, take the shoes off. No carpet, doesn't matter. Lived in Texas, and Texans leave their shoes on.
1: It's because it's hard to get those cowboy boots off.
0: You can leave your hat on.
1: You can leave your hat on.
0: Shoes off unless the person is elderly, and somebody says... for the hotties, somebody's saying, I make the hotties shoes and socks off. Okay.
1: Ugh. Like the bare feet.
0: Yeah. Barefoot.
1: No, Michelle's gagging.
3: I don't want to see people's bare feet.
0: Hey, there is controversy around the water tower in Boyne City, no? There's no controversy in Boyne City regarding the tower.
3: Nothing.
0: Never mind.
1: Nothing to see here.
3: We'll get right to this.
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3: So question, if you have teenagers that, as a parent, you have teenagers that you cannot control and you feel your solution is to send them off to one of these one of these farms, you know, to live on
0: religious summer camp.
3: Something to sort of rehabilitate them. And then do you believe it's your right to have them transported in any way? Because, you know, if you're out of control teen, you're likely not going to convince them to get in a car and go with you. They're going to fight you all the way. But there are private companies that you can hire to come basically just
0: force
3: grab
0: them.
3: Yeah.
2: Tom Hanks did that to his son, Chet Hanks. They had to pay people to come, grab them, and take them to rehab.
1: Like a paddy wagon.
3: But these are, yeah, but do you think that parents should have that right?
2: Yep.
3: Minor children.
0: Yes.
2: Yep.
3: Okay, well...
2: And whatever it takes, right? Like, if you're not going to listen to me, you're going to listen. I'm going to take you by force.
0: Yeah, you're responsible for what your dependent does. So if I'm responsible for what my dependent does, I'm going to do whatever it takes to make sure that they don't do anything that's going to put me in jeopardy.
3: Do you think you can accomplish that sort of pick up and drop off without doing it in the dead middle of the night without restraining the kid?
1: Wait.
2: Depends on the kid.
3: There's a new law coming into effect in Michigan if it gets signed. It's a bill sponsored by Representative Cavett of Sheboygan. And, of course, it was championed by Paris Hilton, who was subjected to this type of thing. And she has been an outspoken advocate against these camps and these places that you get sent to that are very, very minimally regulated. And what she went through and the place she went to has since been shut down. But this bill is going – it passed the Senate and is going to the governor's desk for signature. It's a bipartisan bill, House Bill 5514. This will establish new rules for private companies transporting children to residential youth treatment programs, whatever they are. The measure would prohibit the use of blindfolds, hoods, handcuffs, chains, and other restraints during transport. It would also bar companies from picking up children between 9 p.m. and 6 a.m.
2: So does it bar like them shooting the net gun? That'll trap you?
3: Any restraint.
1: I think I kind of agree with this.
3: Absolutely.
2: But how are you going to get your out-of-control kid into a program?
3: It doesn't mean you can't send a team of four guys who are 6'5" and 300 pounds. It just means you cannot blindfold them, put a hood over them, put them in cuffs. You cannot grab them. You cannot restrain them.
1: I feel like
0: your kids run wild, Bill? Is that what it is? What's it called? Youth Gone Wild, Bill?
3: You kind of
0: Bill?
3: Said Wild Bill, too, and that kind of threw me.
1: I mean, I can understand some restraints, like some cuffs, maybe. But you can pick them up during a regular business day. Maybe if they're a danger to themselves or to others, maybe they do need to be handcuffed. But
2: what about a tranquilizer dart?
1: Blindfolded? Yeah.
2: Where do you fall? Where do you think about that? I'm not going to. You pop up with a trank dart.
0: Right in the neck.
2: And you take them while they're unconscious.
3: I don't want anybody other than law enforcement putting anyone in cuffs. Who are these? I mean, these are just citizens putting a minor in cuffs.
2: An out-of-control minor.
1: Yeah.
2: If you're out of control, we got to do something to get control.
3: Then you call law enforcement and mental health specialists. You don't call the transportation company whose specific specialty is picking them up and taking them to whatever facility you have deemed is good.
0: Call Vinny and Louie.
2: That wouldn't have happened to my kid because I would have been raising them with discipline their whole lives. They would know better. They would fear me like I feared my father.
1: I hope that would have worked out for you.
2: Yeah.
1: I feel, Michelle, you know, there are those rules where you can wrap a kid around with that rubber mat and things like that.
2: Give me a break.
1: Of those things are allowed.
3: Having raised a special needs child, there was no wrapping around that was approved. What they would do instead, and it's been several, 10, 15 years since he was in school, but what they would wrap is they would get those blue mats from they would just stand him up and encircle him, not wrap him, encircle him so he was safe to himself. Other students aren't, he's not being humiliated by other students.
2: That's not embarrassing at all.
1: Gotcha.
2: Surround me with gym mats.
0: Rubber tube.
3: But you know what they would also do is they would reroute the student body. So they would clear a hallway. I mean, there's so many cool things.
2: You know what they'd do back in my day? Your dad would smack you. You'd stop doing whatever you were doing.
3: So you should just hit a bunch of special needs kids?
2: Yes. Yeah. Yeah.
3: I'm so glad you're not a father.
2: Listen, you spare the rod, spoil the child. It's in the Bible. Don't pick and choose. Live by that thing or die by that thing.
3: Yeah.
2: Let's go.
3: Yeah.
0: You know, the daily beatings will continue until morale improves.
1: You guys are full of these quotes.
3: I mean, I know between the two of them, they have zero.
2: Mine is biblical.
1: Zero children.
2: Don't
1: zero
2: blame
3: wives,
2: me.
3: Blame girlfriends or children. Blame the Bible?
2: Yeah. Yeah, I didn't come up with
1: like
2: that spare
1: time
2: the
1: for
2: rhyme.
1: Me to go to work. Bye.
3: I'm going with Mickey. No, yeah. I was just curious what you guys thought. But, I mean, it's going to be, it's bipartisan. There's no indication the governor won't sign it. So that will become law.
2: In my day, there was no scarier sentence than wait till your father comes home.
3: There was a whole cartoon called that.
0: If I'm liable for what my kid does, I have to be able to control them.
3: I guess what I would do, though, if my kid was that sort of incapacitated by whatever was happening to them, and I was that, I would put him on a Baker Act or a Baker Hold first, and that way you've got mental health professionals involved. This just seems like you're hiring a goon squad to come in and grab your kid and take him to.
0: I didn't even know that even happened.
3: Oh yeah, private companies.
0: Yeah, I didn't know that.
3: No, but I'm just saying, I think there should, you shouldn't be able to just, if your kid is in that much peril that you are having these squads show up at 3 o'clock in the morning to stun them out of bed, put a thing over their head, cuff them and put them on a plane and just telling them your parents gave me permission, we're taking you here, shut up. I mean, that's...
0: What did they do to get to that point?
3: But see, here's the thing. That's subjective. It's up to the parents. The kids have no rights here. And when you Baker Act somebody, at least there's some process by which you can at least get a 72-hour sort of hold or idea of what could be going on.
0: Yeah, okay. Yeah. I'd probably go with that.
3: Yeah, kids have they don't have any rights at all. They just, because their parents sign it away and say, yeah. And even Paris Hilton, that was part of her advocating for youth that this happens to is even her mom and her parents, the Hiltons, came out and said, we were wrong.
0: Just imagine a kid that is like the bully at school and just beating up on little kids and, being a total terror in their community. You got to do something.
3: Sure.
0: You got to do something. I would probably go with the mental health hold for 72 hours. Before Vinny and Rocco come over.
3: Right. And maybe there's something criminal that bully is doing that stuff.
0: Yeah.
2: I was a very troubled youth, and my mother had to put me away at a farm, a dairy farm, and I had to work that farm for a whole summer. 5A, 5P, 500 head of cow. Every day, and all day long, labor, from sun up to sundown. That's what happened when you messed up at my house.
3: No, and I don't even disagree. I don't even think that that's a bad plan. I think that's for you. I think that's not a bad plan at all. But
2: it's where I learned how to ride a motorcycle. We would round these cows up on little dirt bikes.
3: I bet you learned a ton.
2: Oh, yeah. A lot of things. I learned don't mess up.
3: Yeah. But, I mean, I'm not even saying that's a bad plan. It's just how do you get them there? You're just not allowed to blindfold them in the middle of the night. All right. So Munson Healthcare has launched a new

0: 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Now, the initiative comes ahead of some expected changes to Medicaid eligibility and renewal in the new year. Munson officials say some people will remain eligible, but they could still lose coverage because of a missed notice, deadline, or confusing paperwork. 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
1: Just keep sending me those Percocets.
0: You just get them sent to you?
1: No, I wish.
0: I know.
1: I'm waiting for the drones to start dropping them from the sky.
0: Just open your mouth. All right, the Benzie-Lelandau District Health Department is marking 30 years of service to the two-county region. It was established in 1996, and the department provides programs aimed at preventing disease, protecting public health, and connecting residents and with needed services. So congratulations to Benzie-Lelandau District Health Department. And just a reminder that the state is recognizing October is Fire Prevention Month. This year, they're placing particular focus on the safe use of lithium-ion batteries, which can overheat or catch fire when damaged or improperly charged. So just check out your devices and make sure you're charging them properly.
2: Thank you, Michelle. You're welcome. Have a great weekend.
1: 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U.S. 23 North in Alpena, Thursday night football. Didn't end the way I wanted it to, but here it is. 27-24, the Steelers lost on a 56-yard field goal by Andre Smith with 15 seconds left. Cleveland now 3-1. Pittsburgh falls to 2-2. Baseball, all the wild card stuff is over. Braves beat the Phillies. They move on. So now the 8 remaining teams all play game 1s tomorrow. White Sox at Guardians, 1 o'clock. Braves at Dodgers, 4. Yankees, Rays, 6:30. Padres, Brewers, 8:30. On to college sports. Michigan plays Minnesota at noon. Michigan State plays Wisconsin at 12:30. Lions are on at 8:20. Red Wings kick off their season tonight, and Las Vegas is the NASCAR host this week. There's your sports.
2: It's 9:12 on KLT. We'll be right back. 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If you'd like to get in touch, 231-941-9558. 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

0: It is KLT, the rock station. There you go, Neil Young, right here on this Friday morning with Omelet and Finster. It is 9:25. I got to find out if my car's got a parking ticket on it. I parked on the street, and I will pay for the parking if on this parking app that they have downtown here. But if I've already got a ticket, then I don't want to pay. It's like putting gasoline in a wrecked car, right? Let's check the weather, and weather is brought to you by Jet's Pizza of Gaylord. 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Jet's Pizza, better because it has to be. And the weather is quite simple. It's very nice outside. Beautiful, sunny conditions and highs in the upper 50s for today. Mostly clear tonight, low 41, and tomorrow for Saturday, sunny and 62. Sunday, 30% chance of showers very early in the morning, otherwise partly sunny during the day with a high of 62. A little breezy on Sunday as well. Tomorrow will be the pick of the weekend, sunny and 62. But very nice on Monday, sunny and 55, and Tuesday, sunny and 63. It's very pleasant weather. I saw something very Halloween-y outside, and it's a bat. There's a bat clinging to this brick building that we broadcast from downtown Traverse City. And there's a bat during the day, which is weird, right? I don't know if bats normally get out. I thought they were like in some bat cave or something that's dark away from the sun. But this, I mean, it's on the shady side of the building. Not just shady side, it's, you know, where the shade is right now, but it's also sunny on the other side. The sun would be hitting it otherwise, but it's on, like, the north side of the building, or the west side, I'm not sure. Anyway, a bat is on the building. That's very Halloween-y. Last night, the Halloween display that's on Spruce Street here in Traverse City opened up to the public. Taking donations only. It's not required that you pay anything, but this guy's got a lot of money invested. But I wonder how, if people were cool to the neighbors, are people parking on people's lawns, are people being considerate of other people's property? I hope so. Let's see, it's 9:27. Coming up, we have got the five things you need to know to be the smartest person at work, and also we're going to kick off the weekend, give you a bunch of things to do over the weekend, fun stuff. Like, for instance, at the Cherry Bowl Drive-In, they've got 80s horror movies. Tonight is The Lost Boys for the first film. That's from 1987. And the second feature is Friday the 13th, the original from 1980. And I believe that is the first movie that Kevin Bacon was in. Kevin Bacon was... No, it wasn't?
1: First movie with Kevin Bacon was Animal House.
0: Oh, you're right. Yeah. But I think he was in that Friday the 13th. And that was... Animal House 78, I want to say. And this was 1980. And then tomorrow, it's Poltergeist and The Shining. I would love to see The Shining at the drive-in. Maybe I will do that tomorrow night. Anyway, that's kicking off the weekend. That's how coming up in about 20 minutes. And in exactly 2.5 hours, I'm going to roll into Two Sons Pizza. It is Pizza Friday, but I'm going to set the record for one person eating their pizza, which only comes in one size. It's a 20-inch pie, and I'm going to down it all myself, crust and everything included. It's a cheese pizza, and I'm going to set the time that is to be beaten.
1: If it's 8 slices, it's 7.5 minutes per slice.
0: Sounds very achievable. And I'll set the time. We're going to put a display with my picture and the KLT logo and the time. So when people go up to pick up their pizzas there, they're going to see this sign. And maybe we'll get somebody to attempt it and break the record that I set today. But it's never been done at Two Sons Pizza. You have to eat it there. It's going to be timed. And if you would like to check me out eating this pizza at noon today. If the pizza's made at noon and it's probably ready at 10 past the hour, and then I'm going to need about 10 minutes for it to cool down, and that's when the eating will commence. I know two-time Miss Camp Omelet, the current reigning Miss Camp Omelet, Leslie, is going to be there with some kids. If the pizza's made at noon and it's probably ready at 10 past the hour, and then I'm going to need about 10 minutes for it to cool down, and that's when the eating will commence. I know two-time Miss Camp Omelet, the current reigning Miss

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2: I hate to bring up politics, but have you seen the latest on Abdul?
3: Abdul El-Sayed? That guy is pretty, I don't know, extreme, wouldn't you say?
2: I mean, I knew he was liberal, but now I saw he wants 4,000 criminals released from jail.
3: 4,000 criminals? What kind?
2: Oh, people in jail for murder. Rapists. You know, criminals.
3: Are you sure?
2: It was in Abdul El-Sayed's campaign platform. He put it in writing.
3: Wait, I need to look it up.
2: Read it. I have it right here. El-Sayed said reducing prison population is, quote, essential.
3: He put that in writing? I think keeping criminals in jail is essential.
2: El-Sayed has a lot of dangerous ideas.
3: I mean, I could vote for a Democrat, but Abdul El-Sayed seems like a different kind of Democrat.
2: Seriously, different and dangerous.
3: Abdul El-Sayed, too dangerous for the U.S. Senate.
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0: Sophie Cunningham and the other one make out.
1: That's the Traveling Wilburys here on the anniversary of Tom Petty's death, untimely death. So we're remembering Tom Petty, sprinkling a little more Tom Petty in this morning. Coming up, we've got the Friday song by the Beastie Boys, and we also have kicking off the weekend. Give you a big long list of things going on around northern Michigan.
2: I'm going to try something different this week. I'm going to pop off one thing per city. I feel that I in most cities.
1: One thing?
2: Yeah.
1: I would say Traverse City Oktoberfest at Middle Coast Brewery.
2: No, that's what you'll say. We'll see what I got.
1: Yeah, so let's get these things done first.
3: And now, it's time for the five things you need to know to be the smartest person at work.
2: 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Number one, tons of sports. The baseball, we're all done with wild cards. We're down to eight teams, and they all play tomorrow. Cleveland beat Pittsburgh Thursday night football. The Michigan State is at Wisconsin. Michigan hosts Minnesota, 12 and 12:30. Lions are on late Sunday, 8:20 at Carolina. Red Wings start their season tonight. NASCAR is in Las Vegas. Look at all those things you get. That's just one. Number two, Halle Berry allegedly choked her 12-year-old son. Temporary restraining order on her. Number three, there's a new Kid Rock song. He's singing about Jesus now. Not him being Jesus. He's singing a Jesus. If you believe in Jesus.
1: He's rock and roll Jesus.
2: So is he singing to himself?
1: I don't know.
2: It sounds to me like he is trying to rob people, pretending to be Christian now. But good for him. Number four, 9 years ago today, Tom Petty died. 75 years ago today, Sting was born. And the fifth and final thing you need to know to be the smartest person at work, 29 days till Halloween, where there's having a Halloween party. Those are the five things you need to know to be the smartest person at work.
1: Halloween party at the Sale Inn on Halloween night. Make your plans to be there. It's going to be costume contest. They have karaoke. There will be drink specials. And we're going to have everybody there from KLT. And we're going to party down on Halloween night.
2: At least
1: from 9 to 11.
2: The lock of the week was the Jets plus 4.5.
1: 3.5.
2: I wrote down 4.5.
1: Oh. Okay.
2: That's what I heard.
1: We'll hit a quick break, and we will be right back. We'll kick off the weekend next.
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0: There you go, the Beastie Boys right here with a Friday song. It's 9:51, Omelet and Finster, and we are about to kick off the weekend right now for the people of Northern Michigan, give you a big long list of things to do around Northern Michigan, and we do that right now.
1: 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All right, here we go. I am kind of just going to bounce around the map as opposed to days necessarily. Cadillac Mitchell Street Park Harvest Festival is going on today through the 4th. The big Cadillac weekend event. They have a glow dance party, touch a truck, arts and crafts, decorating, costume contests, and trick-or-treating. The Cadillac ORV ride, the state's fall color report, specifically highlights a guided ORV ride departing from Coyote Crossing. That's awesome. All right, Manistee, here you go. The Manistee Fall Festival. 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Here in Traverse City, the Chantel Harvest Festival, that's tomorrow. A night in Vegas. I think that's our buddy, Dominic Fortuna. That's at 7:30. Kamikaze Comedy. Tonight at 8 at the Right Brain Brewery at the Interlochen Arts Academy, they have their fall dance performance. 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Pontoon Color Tours. Oh, that's fun. Gaylord, you have the Alpen Bluffs Haunted Bluffs Weekend, the Fleming Farms Pumpkin Patch, and the Gaylord area is currently reporting 20 to 40% fall color, with peak expected to be later in the month. Mackinac City, Fort Fright. Tonight and tomorrow, this one is tailor-made for us and our people. 18th century fort plus werewolves, monsters, and it's all lantern lit along a shoreline path. Houghton, the Canal Colors Festival. This is a big UP fall weekend. So check it out. Marquette, you got a lot going on up there. Leaves are turning colors. And that's about it for me.
0: Okay, there's Oktoberfest at Middle Coast Brewery. I just listened to the commercial here on KLT, and they have live music from 5 to 8 o'clock, and that is tomorrow. Oktoberfest at Middle Coast Brewery. And as I've been telling you, at the Cherry Bowl Drive-In all weekend, they have 80s horror movies. And tonight is The Lost Boys, followed by Friday the 13th. That starts at dusk. Two features played back-to-back for one admission. And then tomorrow for Saturday, it's Poltergeist for the first showing, and then The Shining. Stanley Kubrick's The Shining from 1980 is being featured.

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0: Yeah.
1: Thank you.
0: That can also tie in with Pizza Friday. I'm heading over to Two Sons Pizza to eat a whole pizza by myself. And I'm going to set the time, and we will have that time displayed on Monday, and we'll also talk about it on Monday. So at noon today, I'm going to order the pie, probably take about 10 minutes to make, and then cool off for about 10 or 15 minutes, and then I'll probably commence the eating at 12:30. You guys have a wonderful weekend. Terry Ray is next. She will do Feel Good Friday songs for the lunch at the Leedsville, and she'll also have some of them Deering's. We mentioned Deering's Market. She'll have gift certificates, so you can try their beef jerky and their brats and all of that stuff. You guys have a great weekend, and we'll see you around town. Terry Ray is next.
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0: Kid Rock on the rock station, KLT. He's doing a whole makeover right now. His new album, his website has been made over. KidRock.com has been relaunched with a new web store with items tied to his new era, including religious theme T-shirts, jackets, hats, license plates, a license plate holder, sunglasses, a candle, a holy water flask. There's a stash box that looks like a Bible, a prayer journal, and a gold cross necklace. And Kid Rock's new album, Halfway to Jesus, his first new one since 2022, has been released. And Eminem appears on one of the tracks with Kid Rock, but is doing a whole makeover for Kid Rock. And you can get a Kid Rock stash box. Looks like a Bible. There was some thought put into that one, apparently. Anyway, lunch at the Leedsville Cafe today. The theme is Feel Good Friday songs. Songs that make you want to crank it up and sing with wild abandon. We got sunshine today. And over the weekend, we'll check the forecast. But sunshine and the weekend definitely go together. So songs that make you want to crank it up. Think about that for the noontime hour. Aerosmith's on the way this morning. So is Collective Soul.
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1: Hi, I'm Asher, and I'm a little brother in the Big Brother Big Sisters program. I was 8 years old when I met my big brother, Steve. That was 8 years ago, and he still shows up for me. Honestly, don't know if Steve realizes how much he means to me. He shows up, we talk, we laugh, sometimes we play backgammon, sometimes we don't do much at all. When I'm with Steve, he is there for me. 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You just have to show up. 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

0: Get a real job. George Thorogood on the Rock Station, KLT. I'm Terry Ray. 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Let them walk you through your claims process when it comes to windshield replacement, because accidents happen. We got the sunshine back after a couple rainy days. Traverse City side near 60, low 60s on the East Coast, and we'll hang around 60-something all weekend long. Sunshine today and tomorrow. Slight chance of rain on Sunday. We'll see if it actually happens, but then back to the sunshine all next week, at least through next Thursday. We'll be pushing near 70 by Wednesday and Thursday of next week, so fall's shaping up pretty nicely so far. Right now in Alpena, 56, you got the sunshine. 57 Harbor Springs, Cadillac right now sitting at 58, and downtown Traverse City, 57 and sunshine. All right, again, theme for lunch at the Leedsville Cafe, Feel Good Friday songs. Think about it. Tom Petty's coming up, so ZZ Top.
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1: Rumors spreading around in that Texas town about the shack outside the game. You know what I'm talking about. Just let me know if you wanna go to that whole mile on the range. They got a lot of nice girls.

0: ZZ Top on the rock station, KLT, one surviving member, original member now, Frank Beard, still has the band on the road out touring, doing their thing. Tom Petty right before that, who passed away on this day in 2017, so it's been 9 years since then. And that was a rough time because October 1st, the day before, we were getting reports that he had passed away. So KLT did this huge tribute, huge, just Tom Petty wall to wall. And then we found out he hadn't passed away. So then it was like, and then the next day he did. So then we did the huge tribute again. It was, I mean, I do love me some Tom Petty, but he had a lot of drugs in his system. He was in a lot of pain, though. He died from an accidental mixed drug toxicity, is what they're saying. And fentanyl, oxycodone, temazepam, alpa something, which is Xanax, and Celexa, and two other kinds of fentanyl. And, yeah, it was a toxic mixture, but severe pain from a fractured hip, which worsened to a full break on the day he died. Emphysema and knee issues. He had recently completed that 40-year anniversary tour, but he had all this pain. He was in a lot of pain, so he was taking everything and anything, which was not a good choice. Not a good choice at all. And his family was really hoping by disclosing all of that, that it would spark a helpful discussion about the dangers of the opioid crisis. And so many people taking things and thinking that, you know, they're a rock star. It doesn't always work out. That is for sure. But very sad about the passing of Tom Petty. He just put out one great album after another. We'll definitely do more Tom Petty throughout the day today in his honor. Terry Ray's Comedy Club is on the way this morning. Live Seeger as well.
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1: Somebody just pointed out that I misspoke, and I did. Frank Beard is who passed away just like last month on August 17th. Okay, 2 months ago it would be. Billy Gibbons is the lone member of ZZ Top who's still with us. Misspoke. Bob Seger, I hit. He's still with us. It's the Rock Station. KLT.

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2: I used to work as a janitor. That was a rough gig. Mopping floors, cleaning bathrooms. I worked at this swanky law office in Midtown. Nobody looked me in the eye. Nobody talked to me. I remember one day I was mopping the floor, and a businessman slipped. And he goes, "The floor is wet. You got to put a sign down." I'm like, "I'm mopping in front of you. I am the sign. You know the little guy on the sign doing this? That's me, but in 3D. Oh, boy. The worst part was that my boss chewed me out after. He's like, "Come on, Mark, you're embarrassing me out there." I'm like, "You're embarrassed? I went to college. Let me have this one." You know, then he'd say stuff to me like, "Hey, would you learn how to mop?" I don't know, Fantasia?
3: I'm 37 years old, and I have roommates. I live with two other men. Me and two other men share a life together. We're not in love. I would love to be in love with them. That would be so much better. One of them cuts my hair. He's not a barber. He just offered to do it. That's where I'm at financially. But I wanted to kind of, you know, soften up the apartment. So I tried to adopt a dog. And I got rejected. I got rejected to adopt a dog. Let's break that down a little bit. The dog, homeless. The dog is homeless. Sans home. Without home. The dog does not have a house. I have a house. They were like, "We'd rather him stay here. We saw your life and we don't want that dog to be any part of it. We don't want this dog to live in your apartment / barbershop. We don't want to do that to this dog."
4: I see a lot of girls post their Cash App on Instagram. Oh. Yeah, they won't even post naked. They'll just post their Cash App like, "Hey, in case anybody wants to send money." Which I don't think there's anything wrong with that. There's just this one girl that I didn't like. She posted her Cash App, and then under it, it said, "Don't be one of those lame guys who only sends like $4. I didn't even know her, but that made me so mad, I sent her a message. I was like, "Hey, I'm gonna need my $4 back." One of my friends made $800 in one day through Instagram. She says one guy sends her $400 anytime she has an hour to kill just to talk to him about his troubles. Most people have to spend 6-8 years in college to become licensed therapists. She skipped it. Her license is like a cute selfie and her Cash Tag under it. That's her therapy license. That's the equivalent of like going straight to the NBA right out of high school. Like, I definitely do believe men, women, equals. I just don't think we're equal all the time. If I had to bet money on a dunking contest, I'm gonna put my money on men. But if I had to bet money on like a post your Cash App and see who sends you the most money contest, I've already given the women my last $4.
5: I'm trying, man. I got a juicer. You put the fruit or vegetable in the hole in the middle, besides the spout. I'm not sure why I'm explaining to you how a juicer works. Yeah, we get it, Chuckles. First thing I tried to make, this is true, was banana juice. Not realizing a banana has about 0% moisture. How would I know? I took the manual, tossed that right in the trash. Peeled a banana. This is the first thing I put in this machine. Okay, clearly there's a lag time here. Second banana. Oh, you have to be patient. Okay. I thought maybe that's how juicers work. Maybe it takes a while for the machine to catch up. So I just kept pumping bananas in. About 7 in a row. When does that delicious banana nectar start trickling into this glass? So I just took the lid off and I started eating the banana pulp, which is very similar to eating a banana.
6: I just read the biography of the guy who invented Super Mario Brothers. Did you know that when he was a kid, people used to laugh at him when he would kill turtles with a hammer? I once dated a girl who owned a parakeet. Oh my God. That thing never shut up. But the bird was cool. Thank you. God, my girlfriend's so sensitive. A couple months ago, she got her hair cut. 2 inches cut off her hair, came home and cried for 2 hours. Finally went to her and said, "Baby, what are you so upset about? Just a haircut. I'm the one who's got to find a new girlfriend."
7: I'm just really happy that I made it here. I was almost late catching my plane because I was teaching a yoga class. He's like, "That did not happen." You're right, I did not teach a yoga class. I went to one, obviously. Look at this. Boom! Huh? Checking out my yoga booty. It was pretty awesome, though, because the yoga teacher, she let me do the modified version of everything. So, like, the class would do downward dog, and she would let me eat raviolis. They would do a child's pose. She'd let me take a nap in the corner. I love yoga. Namaste.
8: My mom and dad are pretty mad at me, too, that I'm this age and I'm not married yet. But I think I'd be good at getting married. You know, I can watch Netflix and not have sex. Really? Heck, I'm already doing it. You know? Practice, you know? I went to a wedding recently, and I thought it was very annoying because the guy who talks at the weddings, the guy who was like the square right here, he was like, he kept repeating himself like over and over again. He was trying to explain to us that marriage is two people becoming one, but he kept like just winging it, you know? Like it was, he would say it just slightly different. He was like, "Marriage is two bodies becoming one body. Two hearts becoming one heart. Two walked into this church. Now leave as one. We have two stupid candles. We go down, we light one, we blow it out because it was two flames, but now one of them." Like, I get it. Two, now one. Wrap it up, you know? I've got bridesmaids to meet, church man. All right, let's do this.
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I say you look so fine that I really want to make you mine. 4, 5, 6, come on and get your kicks. 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

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Now you don't need

0: 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KLT, that's an Australian rocking band there for you. So I got a text on the text line, which our text line is 231-941-9558. That's the KLT TBC Airport.com studio line. Also our text line. And on the text line is Mimi, who says, "Hey, Terry, any chance you can give a shout-out on the radio about the backup in Acme? It is backing up along the stretch of the bay there, almost a Murdoch's Fudge. The road commission has no signs out about detouring down Bunker Hill Road either." Okay. And she sent that message at 11:13, so 10 minutes ago. There seems to be a backup in Acme. I'm not sure why, but some of you are thinking up new swear words. Just deep breaths. Just in 5 years, it won't matter, right? Deep breaths. Hang on to your road rage. I have no idea why it's backed up, but you'll get where we're going eventually. Hopefully. Last night was game one of week four of the NFL, which is crazy. We're moving along quick. We've got KLT's Pro Football Challenge at WKLT.com. Our weekly winner for last week, Roberta Gauthier of Williamsburg, will be declaring our weekly winner for this week on Tuesday after Monday Night Football. Lions have the late game on Sunday, 8:20. We're playing Sunday night. Last night, Pittsburgh ended up losing. Who did we play? Cleveland? They played Cleveland or Cincinnati? I don't know. One of those. I watched for a little bit, and I had taken Pittsburgh for the win, which they were not doing, and I turned it back off. So I'm down one. I don't know about you. But you can play along for free. WKLT.com, KLT's Pro Football Challenge, and pick up that $25 gift card to Alpine Chocolate House and PGO's Food and Spirits in Traverse City if you do the best job of picking. So have at it. It's free. Skinner's coming up. So is one from Led Zeppelin. And we'll check the forecast.
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0: Zeppelin on the rock station. K-O-T, the song spelled Dyer Maker, but pronounced Idjamaker. There you go. It is KLT. 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Sunshine, Traverse City's high near 60. Alpena's high low 60s. We're supposed to be around 60-something all weekend long with the possibility of rain on Sunday. Maybe not, though. Otherwise, partly sunny, highs in the 60s. Right now in Alpena, it is currently 59. 59 in Harbor Springs. How about Cadillac? 57. And downtown Traverse City, 58. I'm hoping that the rain holds off on Sunday. Maybe I'll do some kayaking, some fall kayaking. The leaves are changing. It's beauteous out. Yes, indeed. Chili Peppers are coming up. So is Black Crowes as we get closer to noontime and lunch at the Leedsville Cafe. The theme today, Feel Good Friday songs. And I'd love to hear what you're up to this weekend.
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0: Black Crow was on the rock station, KLT. I'm Terry Ray. The first time I saw them was at the Castle in Charlevoix. They were opening for Aerosmith. Were you at that show? I know a lot of people were, because there were a lot of people there. There's a show going on at the Castle tonight, as a matter of fact, an indoor show, which it's the Jay Hawkins Band actually playing this evening. And you can go see them. Also tonight is Mark Farner, the sold-out show at Odawa Casino's Ovation Hall. Congratulations again to all of you that won tickets. I'm going to that show. I know Mickey DeRocher from The Morning Show. She and I don't know if she's bringing her husband Toby or who she's bringing, but she's going to be there as well. It's going to be a lot of fun. Looking forward to it. It's going to be some kind of wonderful is what it's going to be. But congratulations to those of you that won tickets through KLT. All right, we're heading toward noontime and lunch at the Leedsville Cafe. The theme today, Feel Good Friday songs. 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
2: I hate to bring up politics, but have you seen the latest on Abdul?
3: Abdul El Sayed? That guy is pretty, I don't know, extreme, wouldn't you say?
2: I mean, I knew he was liberal, but now I saw he wants 4,000 criminals released from jail.
3: 4,000 criminals? What kind?
2: Oh, people in jail for murder. Rapists. You know, criminals.
3: Are you sure?
2: It was in Abdul El Sayed's campaign platform. He put it in writing.
3: Wait, I need to look it up.
2: Read it. I have it right here. Sayed said reducing prison population is, quote, essential.
3: He put that in writing? I think keeping criminals in jail is essential.
2: El Sayed has a lot of dangerous ideas.
3: I mean, I could vote for a Democrat, but Abdul El Sayed seems like a different kind of Democrat.
2: Seriously, different and dangerous.
3: Abdul El Sayed, too dangerous for the U.S. Senate.
2: SLF PAC is responsible for the content of this advertising paid for by SLF PAC, not authorized by any candidate or candidates committee. 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

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From the Y Store, here we go. 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
1: Hey, Terry, Shagman.
0: Hi, Shagman.
1: Hey, I usually call in on Fridays, but this is a good one. I'd like to hear some Quiet Riot. I have a song in mind, but the title escapes me.
0: Yeah, sing a little bit.
1: I can't even sing a little bit of it.
0: Is it Bang Your Head?
1: Yeah, that's it. You got it. You got it.
0: All right. First try. It's lunch at the Leedsville Cafe. K-O-T.

0: Hi, Terry.
1: Hi.
0: Yeah, my feel-good Friday is that, yesterday was my last day of work. I'm retired and fixing cars for 45 years, and I just took my toolbox, I got on a trailer, and I'm rolling it home.
1: Oh, very nice. All right.
0: Can you play a special request? I believe it's Johnny Paycheck. Take this job and shove it.
1: You know that everybody who knows you is going to be bringing their vehicles to your house, right?
0: Yeah, no doubt.
1: All right, happy retirement, man. Thank you.
0: All right, thank you, Terry. Bye-bye.
2: Take this job and shove it. I ain't working here no more.
1: It's lunch at the Leedsville Cafe. KLT.

0: Hey, Terry.
1: Hey.
0: Hey, I'm going to see Mark Farner tonight also.
1: Woohoo! Who's this?
0: This is Nurse Lisa.
1: Hi, Nurse Lisa. Did you win or you bought your tickets?
0: I bought my ticket for when the show was supposed to be back in April.
1: Yeah, and then it got moved and it sold out. And, yeah, I'll see you tonight. What shall we play?
0: How about some good old foot stomping music?
1: You got it. All right. See you tonight.
0: All right. Thanks. Bye.
1: Odawa Casino's Ovation Hall is going to be rocking tonight. Mark Farner's All-American Band. Yes, indeed. It's a rock station. KLT.

0: Ovation Hall. Adawa Casino tonight. Mark Farner, looking forward to it for sure. It is lunch at the Leedsville Cafe.
1: Hey, Terry Ray.
0: Yes.
1: Driving down the road, I just rolled down my window. The wind's about 60 miles per hour right now.
0: Where are you at?
1: Driving down the road?
0: Funny guy. Well, turn up the radio, man. It's the Rock Station. KLT.

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1: Hey, Terry Ray. My feel-good Friday song for today would be Rock the Casbah by The Clash.
0: All right, let's do it. That's Sarah from Wallstrom Marine. That's what it says. All right. It's lunch at the Leedsville Cafe. KLT.

0: Happy Friday, Terry Ray.
1: Happy Friday to you.
0: So I was calling. I was going to see if you could please play me something on this Friday, Feel Good Friday, by the Goo Goo Dolls. That would make me feel very good.
1: You saw them at Acrisure Amphitheater, right?
0: I did, and they were awesome. They tore the house down.
1: Yeah, they're good. All right, cool. I'll hook you up. Have a great weekend.
0: You too, Terry.
1: Okay, bye-bye.
0: Bye-bye.
1: They played at the National Cherry Festival a couple summers ago, and they were really, really good. Lunch at the Leedsville, KLT. Give up.

I didn't mean to seem so surprised that I thought they were good when I saw them at the National Cherry Festival. Their name throws me off. Goo Goo Dolls. And I was like, ah. But they were awesome. It is KLT. How you doing? It is lunch at the Leedsville Cafe. Lots of you on the text line, like Dwayne, who says, our friend Tommy just shot his first deer with a crossbow. Could you play Uncle Ted Fred Bear? Congratulations, Tommy. Someone named Kevin says, what about Twisted Sister? I ain't taking it anymore. We're not going to take it is the name of the song, but I ain't taking it anymore is a fine choice as well there, Kevin. Justin.

0: Carrie from Cadillac says, "Hey Terry, this is Justin of Cadillac. Can you play Diary of a Madman for Carrie, the birthday Halloween queen?" All right, there you go. I don't know, those are all just side messages. Today is the second day of October. It is National Custodial Workers Recognition Day. Thank you. Also National Name Your Car Day. I have called my car, I have a Toyota 4Runner, I've called it Black Betty before, but that just seems like that's what everybody names theirs. So I actually went to chat. I went to chat GPT and said, what's a good name? Yoda is simple and classic. Rover fits the 4Runner. Or Old Faithful, it keeps going. I like Yoda. And it's black. I might call my 4Runner Black Yoda from now on. Or maybe just Yoda, so it doesn't sound weird. You know what else it is today? National Produce Misting Day. Have you ever... Who makes this crap up? Have you ever been in the produce department of a store when that mister comes on? And it's very surprising. And quite often... You get wet as well. You're reaching in to get a tomato or something, and all of a sudden that mister thing turns on, and you're like, oh. Okay, maybe it's just me. Anyway, it is lunch at the Leedsville Cafe. Just amusing myself at this point. The KLT's weather is brought to you by Ellsworth Farmers Exchange, providing complete tire service both in the shop and on the farm. We got sunshine today, people. Sunshine, although frost and freeze possible tonight, but sunshine high near 60, if not into the 60s. Traverse City's high says 58, but it's already 61, so whatever. 62 with the sunshine continuing tomorrow and Sunday. Slight chance of rain early Sunday, but otherwise sunshine and sunshine all next week through Thursday anyway. And we'll start getting warmer by the day. Upper 60s Wednesday and Thursday. Right now in Alpena, it is 60. You got some sunshine. 57 Harbor Springs, 59 in Cadillac, and downtown Traverse City, 61. 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Plus, we're going to play Terry Ray's most excellent catchphrase game. That's coming up as well.
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0: Yeah, what he said. 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But this is very fun. This is fun. I got a text. Well, one of them was from Dwayne, who mentioned, does National Custodian Day mean the janitors get to clean up all the spilled pumpkin spice lattes from yesterday? You are a very funny man, Dwayne. But the other text, which was way more exciting, says, Terry Ray, it's Darren in Petoskey. I have a front row ticket at the stage, open seat next to, Mark Farner tonight. What he means is he's got a front row ticket for the show tonight. I'm a Prestige Odawa member. You're welcome to use it. My seat is right next to it. Contact me if you or a friend wants to use it. Signed, Darren. I'll have my tickets at the casino with me tonight. This is a sold-out show. And I said, you want me to find you a date? He said, for sure. I'm in the entertainment biz. I'll be with Mark before the concert. Oh, and then this is my cell. And I said, well, all righty then. Any specifics, or can it be used by anyone? And he said, if you want to use it, go ahead. Oh, I already have tickets. I'm good to go, Darren. But Darren needs a plus one. I know nothing about him, other than we've learned he's in the entertainment biz and a Prestige Odawa member in the front row. I think we're going to need to to check out some of you. Who wants to go to this? Let's this show right here. Wait, let's go.

Yeah, that show is tonight at Dawa Casino's Ovation Hall. And he said anyone is fine, just a cool friend is fine. All right, we're going to start taking applications. We're going to start. You want to go tonight? Let's hear why. 231-941-9558. See if we can make a friend connection. How about that? It's lunch at the Leeds Smoke Cafe. KLT.

0: So the first one to respond to the tickets is on the text line. A ticket. It's a ticket for Mark Farner Front Row tonight. Comes from Brenda, who says, "What? I have nothing to wear. Oh, my Lord, I want. The sweater I love has a freaking paint spot on it, but I do have a nice shawl to cover the paint spot. I can't do this. I'm actually a shy person deep down." Okay. Those are all separate messages. Anyway, there's a fellow, Darren, who's got an extra front row ticket for Mark Farner tonight, and he would like someone to go if one of you would like to. I already have tickets. But is there like a one-person thing where you're like, oh, I'll jump in? Lots of you calling today.
1: Can I have you play, hopefully, the Beatles' birthday song? My husband turned 78 today.
0: Ah, what's your husband's name?
1: Edward. Edward Parker.
0: Happy birthday, Edward.
2: Yeah. I'd like to get a song on.
0: Yeah, what you get?
2: How about Spirit? Got Line on You?
0: Ah, the original, yes. Yeah, that we play the Hollywood Vampires version of it these days. There's also this one.
3: Hi, how you doing?
0: I'm good. How you doing?
3: I'm doing good. That total of my car, it paid off my whole 5 years car payment, and I only got to pay $1,500 to get it fixed.
0: Oh, happy day! Woohoo!
3: 5 years. Anyway, because you know, my mom's name is Linda Lou, of course. And could you play? I know you love Lou Graham. Blue Night, or what is it? Midnight Blue.
0: Yes.
3: But could you play Lou, Take a Walk on the Wild Side, that guy?
0: You worked a lot into that conversation. Take a Walk on the Wild Side, Lou Reed, yes.
4: Hey, Jerry Reed, this is Rod over in Hillman.
0: Hey, Rod, long time no talk to.
4: Yeah, it's been a while. I've been busy down to my 4 acres cleaning up after that ice storm still. 2 years ago.
0: Lord, what shall we play for you?
4: I'd like to request a song from my buddy Rod Ferrier from Hillman, who's on the Appalachian Trail for the third time, and he's almost at the end of it up in Maine.
0: Okay. What are we going to play?
4: 78 years old. This is the third time he did it.
0: What are we going to play?
4: Either Rolling Stones' Wild Horses or... Jay Giles, Hard Driving Man, which Rod is.
0: All right. Is he listening?
4: I doubt it. He's on the trail. He's got about a week to go. He wanted to do it in 6 months, and boy, he's right on schedule.
0: he's not listening, so. Oh, I'm going to play this instead. He'll never know. It's lunch at the Leitzville Cafe. Kate Alte.

0: Ah, that song's a jam. Pat Benatar on the rock station. KLT, it is Lunch at the Leedsville Cafe. I'm Terry Ray. Irene from Lincoln is on the text line. She says, I would love to go with the guy for the concert for Mark Farner tonight, but I have never went to a concert. What? Irene, it's time to step out. How far is Lincoln from Petoskey? Doors open at what time? 7? Showtime 8 o'clock, I believe, for the show tonight. I will chat with you, Irene. You should go. This would be a great first concert, especially first front row with the guy who knows Mark Farner, who's the headliner. That'd be a great first concert experience, would it not? I would think it's going to spoil all the concerts after that for you, but you should do it. Yes, you should. All right, I'm going to check in with Irene. 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All right, I'm running late, so we're going to move Terry Ray's most excellent catchphrase game to 120. All right, we're going to play at 120, so 20 minutes from now. So set your alarm, put it on your calendar, whatever you need to do.
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0: Hey, it's Terry Ray. 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
0: It is lunch at the Leedsville Cafe. It should be over now. We're going to finish it. But Darren apparently has a friend who texted and said, I just had a friend call me. They heard you on the air, and so they're going to go with me. I'll be in the front row left. And I'm like, wait a minute. I have two ladies that are hoping to go. And he said, I didn't know you were going to say it on the air. And I said, I read all the texts I get at lunch. He said, oops. Shows what I know. Sorry, guys, gals. He's got somebody already. I was like all excited. Hooking up, it wasn't going to be a blind date. It was just going to be a plus one. You didn't have to put out, Darren. Probably happy to hear that. All right, here we go. We're going to finish off lunch at the Leedsville Cafe with one from the KLT Radio app.
6: 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You make me happy. Just kidding. How about Aerosmith and Youngblood?
0: It's KLT.

0: Queen and David Bowie on the Rock Station. KLT, there's been a new development.
1: Jerry Ray, it's Jesse.
0: Hi, Jesse. I got
1: you.
0: You
1: know, I feel real bad about it.
0: I know. They seemed really excited, both those ladies did. So you sent me a text that said, I'd be willing to give those ladies my tickets so they could go.
1: They can have them.
0: Yeah?
1: If they want to get together and go together and meet and make a new friend in life and have a great night, I'm all willing to forfeit my tickets.
0: Really? Well, that is so kind of you, Jesse. Huh.
1: That'd be super cool to make a new friend.
0: Yeah. All right. I will put it out there and see if they want to do that. All right. Well, thank you, man.
1: Thanks. Let me know.
0: Okay. Bye. So I got a text from an Irene and an Aaron who both showed interest in that extra ticket for Mark Farner tonight. So I'm going to contact each of you. If you want to go, this guy's going to give you the tickets, all right? Now a casino tonight. It's KLT.

0: Hi, KLT.
1: Hi, I'm just wondering what Jesse's going to be doing tonight when he gives those tickets away.
0: Do you know Jesse?
1: No. This is Teresa from Indian River. I had a chuckle out of that.
0: All right. Is Jesse available? Okay, I'll put that out there. Thank you. So, Mother Teresa is interested in your plans now this evening, Jesse. All right. Erin responded. She definitely wants to go. We're waiting to hear from Irene for Mark Farner's American Band tonight, the sold-out show at Odawa Casino's Ovation Hall. All right. It is time to play.
2: It's time to play Terry Ray's most excellent catchphrase game on KLT.
0: Yes. All right. So I need a male and a female in hopes of telling you apart. 231-941-9558. We'll get you through. 231-941-9558. If you haven't won this game in 30 days, let's do it. Up for grabs. 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
0: All right, I have Mike and Angie on the line. Say hello to each other.
11: Hi, Angie.
0: Where are you from, Mike?
11: Boyne.
0: Where are you from, Angie?
12: Manton.
0: All right, so I'm going to give clues as to what I'm trying to get you to say. You shout out answers. First one to five wins. Are you ready?
12: Yep.
0: Here we go. This is a really fancy boat.
11: Yacht.
0: Yes, a yacht.
12: Oh, yeah.
0: This is you get a tuba player and a violin. You got a
11: band.
0: Bigger.
11: Opera.
0: It's like you're going. Like the
11: orchestra.
0: Orchestra. Thank you. All right. This is this blows up. It comes in sticks. You get a stick of
11: dynamite.
0: Yes, that's a tie. This is the opposite of minimum.
11: Maximum.
0: Yes, maximum. This is, you go out to eat to a place that has a whole spread of food, and you get it yourself.
12: Buffet.
0: Yes, she was first. This is the person who leads the orchestra. They're the
11: conductor.
0: Yes, conductor. He's ahead right now, 4-1. This is the capital of Michigan.
11: Lansing,
0: he got you. Angie, I hope you get through another time. Mike, you've got a $25 gift card to Deering's Jerky Company. Good for jerky, snack sticks, and brats. Union Street, Traverse City. Congratulations.
11: Thanks a lot, Terry.
0: All right, have a great weekend, Angie.
12: You too.
0: That is Terry Ray's most excellent catchphrase game. We will play again on Monday. All right, so now I just got a message. There's a lot of you doing ticket dealing today. Nurse Lisa has an extra ticket for tonight's show with Mark Farner. Aaron, maybe I'll send you with her, and Jesse can keep his tickets at this point. We'll a lot of trading going on. It's a Rock Station. KLT.

0: couple from Tom Petty. The second one with Stevie Nicks right there. Today's the anniversary of the passing of Tom Petty. 2017 is when that happened. 9 years ago. I remember that day well. 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There is a frost freeze thing going on for tonight. It's a good possibility, especially across inland areas. And it could happen Sunday and Monday nights as well. So we're talking Gaylord and Atlanta and Grayling and Mayo and you guys all in that center part there. You know who you are. Otherwise, sunshine today. Traverse City still says high of 58. Oh, we dropped. We were in the 60s earlier. Now it's 59 degrees. All right. On the East Coast, today's high, low 60s. Same thing all the weekend long, and then into next week, we'll start warming up near 70 by Tuesday and Wednesday and Thursday. We'll see what happens. But there might be rain early on Sunday morning. We'll see. Current temperatures right now, 60 in Alpena, 63 Harbor Springs, 59 in Cadillac and in Traverse City at this time. All right, where we stand on the Mark Farner's American Band tonight. Nurse Lisa has given her ticket to Aaron, who wanted to go with Darren, who offered his plus one, but then got his own plus one. And Irene, I have not heard back from, the woman who said she's never, ever been to a concert before. And how exciting for her. And Jesse offered his tickets to the sold-out show. But Jesse, I think you're good to go. And so I will be seeing you there tonight. I think we're all clear now, unless Irene jumps back in. But I haven't heard from her since she said she wanted to go. And I said, you can go, but she hasn't answered. Seeger's coming up this afternoon. So Steppenwolf, it's a very exciting day.
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3: I hate to bring up politics, but have you seen the latest on Abdul?
4: Abdul El-Sayed? That guy is pretty, I don't know, extreme, wouldn't you say?
3: I mean, I knew he was liberal, but now I saw he wants 4,000 criminals released from jail.
4: 4,000 criminals? 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
3: Oh, people in jail for murder. Rapists. You know, criminals.
4: Are you sure?
3: It was in Abdul El-Sayed's campaign platform. 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
4: Wait, I need to look it up.
3: Read it. 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El-Sayed said reducing prison population is, quote, essential.
4: He put that in writing? 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
3: El-Sayed has a lot of dangerous ideas.
4: I mean, I could vote for a Democrat, but Abdul El-Sayed seems like a different kind of Democrat.
3: Seriously, different and dangerous.
4: Abdul El-Sayed, too dangerous for the U.S. Senate.
3: SLF PAC is responsible for the content of this advertising, paid for by SLF PAC, not authorized by any candidate or candidates committee. 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

I woke last night to the sound of thunder. How far off, I sat and wondered. Started humming a song from 1962. Ain't it funny how the night moves when you just don't seem to have as much to lose. 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

0: lover boy on the rock station, KLT, working for the weekend is the truth. It is KLT. I'm Terry Ray. Good afternoon. So 1 week from today is the Detroit Legends drawing, which the big voice guy is going to tell you about all the things you can win. 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This weekend is the last you can get in, and the drawing is 1 week from today. 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We've got tickets for the Saturday, November 7th game, which are expensive if you try and buy them yourself at the big house there in Ann Arbor. And you can see the whole list of spots that you can get registered for that as well at WKLT.com. Yes, indeed. I've got Ryan Cassidy. He is one talented kid. He plays everything. He sings. He writes. Whatever. He's very ambitious, and he goes to more concerts than anybody I've ever met. He's this weekend's guest on KLT's Garage Sunday night, 9 o'clock. Catch Ryan Cassidy. That's for 258 Tire and Auto Service in Calcasa, Casca, and Straits Mechanical, the plumbing and heating specialist of Sheboygan. And we've got My Tunes this weekend as well. Spencer Speaks, which is the coolest name ever, of Alpena, will be on tomorrow at noon. Mark Little of Kalkaska, Sunday at noon. They each submitted a 10-song list. Each of them will be on the radio this weekend, and they each get that $25 gift card to Rustic Hog Barbecue Bar and Grill. Tonight, just a reminder, I'm just taking care of a little housekeeping here. Tonight, 9 till midnight, don't forget Finster, who you hear on the morning show, probably one of the funniest people I know and one of the most inappropriate people I know, but yet funny, is hosting KLT's Metal Nation tonight, 9 till midnight, for LaHayes and KP's Cash Advances, and he will have tickets to give away this evening, as a matter of fact. I'll let him tell you more about it. But have yourselves a great weekend, and I look forward to seeing y'all this evening at Mark Farner. Oh, it's Skillet tickets that he has. I look forward to seeing you at Mark Farner's American Band at Dowa Casino's Ovation Hall this evening. Have a great weekend, whatever you end up doing, my friends. And Squatch is coming up next. He's got the 4 at 4 at 404 with Jimmy John's, work release at 5 with the Roadhouse Bar and Grill, and who knows what else. See ya.
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0: KLT, the rock station, everybody. It's Squatch. The weekend is here. That was Bad Company, and this is a good time. Hopefully, Squatch. I'll be good company for you today. Lots to get to. First of all, let me throw some numbers at you. The number here at the KLT TVC Airport.com studio line is 231-941-WKLT, or if you want just all digits, 231-941-9558. Now that is a landline or a text line. Never too early to get your requests in for the work release program, especially since it's Friday. It's always busy. But if you do send a request, you got to include your name. That's how your tune gets played. We've got the 4 at 4 at 4:04 with a giveaway from Jimmy John's. The work release program will have a giveaway from Roadhouse Bar and Grill today. And I also saw that today is Name Your Car Day. Now, I've had a couple of names for my cars. Right now, the Mustang is called Buttercup. But I also had a big truck, an Excursion. And its name was called the X. I just called it X, E-X. And people would ask, is that because of it's an Excursion, and like, you know, play on the name? I said, no, it's because it reminds me of my ex. She had a fat ass and a drinking problem. All right, maybe not. Folks, why don't you stick around? Why? Because I've got no more jokes, and I've got some good music. Stevie Nicks and Rod Stewart coming up right after this.
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0: Rod Stewart on the Rock Station, KLT. Squatch here with you. You know, that's one of the bands that in Faces I would, I really wish I could have seen. I know I'm not old enough, but that would be one, you know, people say any concert throughout history, the Zeppelin or Jimi Hendrix. I would have liked to have seen Faces in their heyday, too. All right, let's take a look at the weather. What do you say? Because it is rather chilly outside right here in Traverse City. We're at 58. So's Petoskey. 61 at Cadillac and Alpena. They just updated the totals here, so hold on. Allow me to get you the latest. All right, there we go. Tomorrow, sunny. High of 62. Sunday is going to be nice, too, but it's going to start out with some rain. I think late Saturday night we could have some showers, and then by Sunday at noon it'll be a high of 62 with sunny skies. Same thing on Monday, sunny, yet again, high of 55. 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Could maybe find somebody that likes cotton candy, because insulation's looking kind of similar, right? All right, maybe not. Hey, let's get back into the music. We got the Jay Giles Band and REO Speedwagon coming up right after this.
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1: Fall is in the air. 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

0: Yeah, don't be messing around. It's REO Speedwagon. I'm the Rock Station KLT Squatch here with you, and we have our 13th annual Camp Out for Care food drive coming up. Now, this is October 5th through the 10th. That's Monday through Saturday, in case you're taking notes. What we want is you to help us collect some non-perishable food items. Now, here's a couple of good examples. Peanut butter, canned meats, soups, canned fruits and vegetables, pasta, and personal hygiene items as well, like toilet paper and toothpaste, as well as monetary donations. 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
2: I'm Melissa Smith with Up North Live News. Here are some of the stories we're working on for your Friday. A 28-year-old man from Kokomish faces three felony charges after Michigan State Police say a stolen front-end loader's GPS tracker led troopers about 17 miles from an interlocking construction site to Manistee County. Justin Greenwood was arraigned Thursday in Grand Traverse County's 86th District Court on charges of larceny of $20,000 or more, malicious destruction of personal property of $20,000 or more, and unlawful driving away of an automobile. Michigan State Police said the front-end loader was stolen from a construction site on Lion Road in Interlochen during the early morning hours of September 29th. Go-Go Squeeze has completed an $11 million expansion of its Grand Traverse County plant, adding space and new equipment that the company says uses 22% less water. A ribbon-cutting ceremony was held Thursday at the plant, followed by a tour. The facility can produce up to 1.7 million snack pouches daily, with around 80% of all apples coming from Michigan. The Go-Go Squeeze factory is one of two in the U.S., with the second one in Idaho. Up North Live is hoping to fill the blood supply need with some help from our viewers. We'll be hosting the Blood Donations Bus with Versity Blood Center of Michigan Tuesday, October 20th. You can sign up to donate blood from 12 to 5:30 p.m. The October Blood Drive will be Up North Live's 17th blood drive since 2020. To sign up, simply go to upnorthlive.com. Those stories and much more, plus a complete look at your Friday and weekend weather forecast coming up tonight on Up North Live News at 5, 6, and 11.
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0: The Boss on the Rock Station, KLT Squatch here with you. And I'm curious, do you have a house divided, or do you have arguments with your friends or people that you know? And what am I talking about? Michigan and Michigan State. That's right. The rivalry is old as time, and they're going to be playing Saturday, November 7th at Michigan Stadium in Ann Arbor. And guess what? You could be there. That's right. You can register for your chance to win some tickets at Alpine Chocolate House in Gaylord, Ginnup Sales of Williamsburg and Lanson, Lighthouse Dispensary in Traverse City, LaHaye's of Sheboygan, Park Dispensary in Alpena, Jet's Pizza of Gaylord and Petoskey, Gaylord Machine and Fabrication, Northern Michigan Tractor and Equipment in Johannesburg. And I know that that is a long list. I'm not going to take a quiz and make sure you're paying attention. But if you want to know where those locations are, you could log on to WKLT.com. We're going to have the grand prize drawing October 30th. So, yeah, there you go. Best of luck to you. And, man, that'd be a game I'd like to see. So if you need a wingman, let me know. All right, let's get back into the music. Stone Temple Pilots and Talking Heads coming up right after this.
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0: Jay Giles on the Rock Station. KLT ain't nothing but a party. That is exactly what Fridays are here around KLT. But right now, let's take a quick look at the weather. Currently 58 degrees in Traverse and Petoskey, 61 in Cadillac and Alpena. Overnight low tonight, 41. 62 is the high tomorrow with sunny skies. Looks like late Saturday night or really early Sunday morning, we could get a couple of raindrops yet again. But Sunday is going to end up sunny with a high of 62. Monday is warm as well, a high near 60 with sunny skies. 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

0: Creedence on the Rock Station, KLT. Squatch here with you. Are you playing KLT's Pro Football Challenge? Well, you should be playing along because you can win a $25 gift card to both Alpine Chocolate House and PGO's Food and Spirits in Traverse City. And we're on week three right now, NFL week three, and Roberta Gauthier of Williamsburg is the winner. She got those gift cards, but I'd love to see your name on this list. And wouldn't you like to have the bragging rights if you chose the games most accurately, huh? Yeah, plus you can see how you stack up against those of us playing here at KLT. It's always a lot of fun. Speaking of a lot of fun, we're getting closer to the 4 at 4 at 4:04. What I'm going to do is play a couple of tunes, and then we'll see if you can spot the phony headlines. Kicking everything off with Phil Collins right after this.
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0: 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The Rock Station, KLT. It's time for the 4 at 4 at 4:04.
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3: That's right. Here it is for better.

for worse, it is the 4 at 4 at 4:04. Today brought to you by Jimmy John's in Traverse City. They are the sandwich of sandwiches. And if you need something freaky fast and freaky fresh, they're your go-to. And we are playing for a couple of free Sammies from Jimmy John's. If you can spot the phony headline, 4 headlines, 3 are real. Here we go. Number 1, teenager calls in fake clown attack because she's late for work. Number 2, Dennis Wilson of the Beach Boys competed in surfing contests before the record company made him quit. Number 3, empty nest syndrome only lasts 3 months. And number 4, a guy is busted for arson because he wore slippers. Let me run down these 4 headlines one more time. Number 1, a teenager calls in a fake clown attack because she's late for work. Number 2, Dennis Wilson of the Beach Boys competed in surfing contests before the record company made him quit. Number 3, empty nest syndrome only lasts 3 months. And number 4, a guy is busted for arson because he wore his slippers. All right, the number here, 231-941-9558. Or you may know it as 231-941-WKLT. If you haven't won something in the last 30 days, give me a call. Let me know if you can spot that phony headline. In the meantime, it's Zeppelin on the Rock Station, KLT.

0: Getting the lead out on the rock station, KLT. It is the 4 at 4:04. Let me run down the four headlines quickly again. Number one, teenager calls in a fake clown attack because she was late for work. Number two, Dennis Wilson of the Beach Boys competed in surfing contests before the record company made him quit. Number three, empty nest syndrome only lasts about 3 months. And number four, a guy is busted for arson because he wore his slippers. The number 231-941-9558 if you haven't won something in the last 30 days. Up for grabs, a couple of free Sammies from Jimmy John's in Traverse City. Let's go to the phones. Can you spot the phony headline?
1: The empty nester.
0: Number three, empty nest syndrome only lasts about 3 months. Did you have an 18-year-old that moved away or went to college this year? Are you wondering when the deep pains of empty nest syndrome will go away? Spoiler alert, they will, and soon. I guess it's true. That's a survey taken about 3 months.
1: Mine lasted like 2 hours.
0: Love it, man. All right, try back.
1: All right, thanks.
0: All right, the number here, 231-941-9558. Can you spot the phony headline?
2: Is it the Beach Boys one?
0: Number two, Dennis Wilson of the Beach Boys competed in surfing contests before the record company made him quit. Yes, that is absolutely right. Who's this?
2: Tony.
0: Tony, what town are you from?
2: Honor.
0: Tony and Honor, you won yourself a couple of free Sammies from Jimmy John's. I want to thank you for listening and for calling in.
2: Thank you.
0: You got it. Another giveaway coming up in the 5 o'clock hour. It's Bob Seger on the Rock Station KLT.

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0: Foghead on the Rock Station. KLT Squatch here with you. Let's take a look at the weather. Currently 58 degrees in Traverse and Petoskey, 61 in Cadillac and Alpena. Overnight low 41 tonight, and then tomorrow sunny with a high of 62. Now, tomorrow night, it looks like we could get some sprinkles that might trickle into Sunday morning. But Sunday afternoon, sunny and a high of 62. Monday's looking pretty good, too, 55 and sunny. 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We've got War and Queen coming up right after this.
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4: I hate to bring up politics, but have you seen the latest on Abdul?
5: Abdul El Sayed? That guy is pretty, I don't know, extreme, wouldn't you say?
4: I mean, I knew he was liberal, but now I saw he wants 4,000 criminals released from jail.
5: 4,000 criminals? What kind?
4: Oh, people in jail for murder. Rapists. You know, criminals.
5: Are you sure?
4: It was in Abdul El Sayed's campaign platform. He put it in writing.
5: Wait, I need to look it up.
4: Read it. I have it right here. El Sayed said reducing prison population is, quote, essential.
5: He put that in writing? I think keeping criminals in jail is essential.
4: El Sayed has a lot of dangerous ideas.
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0: Queen on the Rock Station, KLT Squatch here with you, and we got the King of Metal hitting the studio tonight. 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Now, he's going to have tickets to see an event in the venue in Cadillac, and he also has tickets to Skillet. They're going to be playing October 10th at GLC 20 Monroe Live. So if you like the heavy stuff, make sure you give him a call, let him know what you want to hear. Maybe move all the furniture out of your front room and get a pit going. Folks, we are getting close to the work release program coming up in the 5 o'clock hour. I'm going to play a couple of tunes, get us up to the top of that hour, and then... going to start playing your requests.
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0: The home of Omelet and Finster in the morning. 97.5 WKLT, Kalkaska, Traverse City. 93.5 WBCM, Boyne City, Petoskey. 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
3: Ow! 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And because it's Friday, you know what we do. We like to kick off the show with our very own Todd Rundgren. And it's where you get your frustration out. I want you to get some sticks and bang on something like it was the boss's head, because I don't want to work.

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1: Hey there.
0: How about some Motley Crue on the Wild Side?
1: Yeah, absolutely. Any wild plans this weekend?
0: Yeah, I'm going to head out in the woods, see if I can hunt a coyote or a big squatchy.
1: Hey, lay off my family members. All right, man. Thanks for the call.
0: All right.
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Motley Crue on the rock station, KLT. It is the work release program. The number 231-941-9558. And checking the text line, I got the Shadow checking in, and he wants some Jimmy. And this is one of my favorite Jimmies. Voodoo Child on the rock station, KLT.

0: Hey, how about a little bit of Wooba Gooba, Big Green Teeth by Jay Giles? I must have got lost.
1: Yeah, we'll get Reputa to Let Down Her Hair. I love that tune. Let me get that on for you, my man.
0: All right.
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2: It ain't supposed to be sad, though you might feel it that way. It's a song about desperation. Every now and then we do get desperate. This is a song about L-O-V-E, and if you abuse it, you're gonna lose it, and if you lose it, you're gonna abuse it, and if you abuse it, you ain't gonna be able to choose it, cause you ain't gonna have it further on down the line, things ain't gonna be so fine, you're gonna be sitting there on your little machine, trying to look and keep it clean, you're gonna be playing bingo all night all alone, that's why you're sitting there by the telephone, and you know that she ain't going to call you. So you put on the TV and you're watching Johnny Carson segueing right into the Tomorrow Show, but that don't got to go, so you turn it off, you turn on the radio. The radio don't seem to get the click, so you say, hey, man, I can't look at the split. You start to open up a little book and there's something there you got to overlook and say, baby, you know there's something on my mind. You say, baby, there's something on my mind. I know that you're home and I know you ain't all alone. So you start walking over to a house. You get over to a house, you walk over to a door, you start pounding on the door, you say, open up the door, this is Wooba Gooba with the green teeth, let me in.
3: Well, she opens up the door and then you just kind of walk up to her and say, baby. You look up way up at a green mascara and you say, oh my darling. You know, her and me was at the party as friends. Do not believe what they say, that's only gossip that they're telling you down the wisecrack line. You say, darling. Take your big curls and just squeeze them down, Rotumba. What's the name of that chick with the long hair?
4: Rapunzel.
3: That's right. Hey, Rapunzel. Hey, Reputa. Reputa the Beauty. Hey, Reputa the Beauty. Let me down your hair. 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Because this is Wooba Gooba saying to you. Love comes once, and when it comes, you better grab it fast. Cause sometimes the love you grab ain't gonna last. And I believe I muster. You know, I think I muster. You know, baby, I think I muster. You know, I think I muster. I muster got love.

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1: 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We've got Matt in Traverse City checking in on the text line. 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
1: Well, happy Friday to you, little camper. What can I play for you?
0: How about our favorite Payday song by ZZ Top?
1: Oh, you thinking what I'm thinking? Just Got Paid?
0: Yeah, absolutely.
1: Oh, you got it, buddy. I love that tune. All right, man, it's coming your way. Have a great weekend.
0: Excellent. Thank you.
1: I think this is one of the most underlooked ZZ Top songs. Love this riff. 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

0: Hey, Squatch, how's your day shaping up?
1: Good. How's your day going?
0: It's good so far. I was calling in for the work release. I was going to see about some Mississippi Queen by Mountain.
1: Love it. Let me get out my cowbell. Yeah, absolutely.
0: Right.
1: All right, buddy. Have a great weekend.
0: You have a great evening, and thanks a lot for the song, Squatch.
1: You got it. It is the Rock Station, KLT.

0: Hey, Squatch, how you doing today?
1: Pretty good. What can I play for you?
0: How about Summer Nights from Van Halen?
1: Yeah, I haven't heard that in a hot minute. Sounds good. Any fun plans this weekend?
0: Cutting firewood.
1: All righty, as long as you're not cutting the cheese, I guess. Although, out in the woods would be where to do it.
0: That's true.
1: All right, man. Have a great weekend.
0: All right, thank you. You too.
1: It is the Rock Station, KLT.

0: Van Halen on the Rock Station, KLT. Squatch here with you. Let's do a quick break and check for the weather. It's a little nicer here in Traverse right now. Currently 58. Also 58 in Petoskey, 60 in Cadillac and Alpena, overnight low 41. Tomorrow sunny, high of 62. Tomorrow night, though, looks like we could get some sprinkles, and that might stick around till Sunday morning. But Sunday afternoon is looking good, high of 62 with sunny skies. Even Monday is sunny with a high of 55. 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
8: I'm Melissa Smith with Up North Life News. Here are some of the stories we're working on for your Friday. A 28-year-old man from Kokomish faces 3 felony charges after Michigan State Police say a stolen front-end loader's GPS tracker led troopers about 17 miles from an interlocking construction site to Manistee County. Justin Greenwood was arraigned Thursday in Grand Traverse County's 86th District Court on charges of larceny of $20,000 or more, malicious destruction of personal property of $20,000 or more, and unlawful driving away of an automobile. Michigan State Police said the front-end loader was stolen from a construction site on Lion Road in Interlochen during the early morning hours of September 29th. Go-Go Squeeze has completed an $11 million expansion of its Grand Traverse County plant, adding space and new equipment that the company says uses 22% less water. A ribbon-cutting ceremony was held Thursday at the plant, followed by a tour. The facility can produce up to 1.7 million snack pouches daily, with around 80% of all apples coming from Michigan. The Go-Go Squeeze factory is one of 2 in the U.S., with the second one in Idaho. Up North Live is hoping to fill the blood supply need with some help from our viewers. We'll be hosting the Blood Donations Bus with Versity Blood Center of Michigan Tuesday, October 20th. You can sign up to donate blood from 12 to 5:30 p.m. The October Blood Drive will be Up North Live's 17th blood drive since 2020. To sign up, simply go to upnorthlive.com. Those stories and much more, plus a complete look at your Friday and weekend weather forecast, coming up tonight on Up North Live News at 5, 6, and 11.
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0: 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You got it. 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

0: Clutch. How you doing today?
1: Pretty good. What can I play for you?
0: I want to hear some Humble Pie.
1: All right. Humble Pie coming your way. Thanks for the call and have a great weekend.
0: All right. You too.
1: 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KLT.

0: Humble Pie on the Rock Station KLT. 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

0: 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I'm going to take the seventh caller. 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
0: Yeah, I want to thank you for listening and for calling in.
12: Hey, we appreciate it. We love you guys, man.
0: I love all the listeners out there. All right, we're coming to the end of the work release program. You guys were busy today, so sorry if I couldn't get to your requests. I'll try and get as many as I can, and we'll pick this back up on Monday. But right now, we're going to close out the show with a request from Barry. He wants Cheap Trick.
13: I want you.
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0: Def Leppard on the Rock Station, KLT. Squatch here with you. And if you're after some KLT merchandise, especially with the change in seasons, maybe you want a hoodie or a hat or a ski cap, you can find it all at the KLT Rock Shop. 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All right, we've got Motley Crue and Zeppelin coming up right after this.
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0: Bowie on the Rock Station, KLT, Squatch with a weather update. Temps are coming down a little bit. Currently 55 in Traverse and Petoskey, 58 in Cadillac and Alpena, overnight low 41. But tomorrow, sunny skies, high of 62. Sunday starts off with some sprinkles, but by noon it should be sunny with a high of 62 yet again. And then Monday, sunny all day. 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

0: Green Day on the Rock Station. KLT Squatch coming to the end of the show, but stick around. California Girl's going to rock you for a couple of hours. And then at 9 tonight, Finster's in with KLT's Metal Nation, and he has giveaways to the venue in Cadillac and to win tickets to Skillet. They're going to be playing GLC 20 Monroe live. All right, before I get out of here, I am going to do one last long rock block. I've got Guns N' Roses and Audioslave ready to kick that off. As always, thanks for listening. See ya.
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The home of Ahmed and Finster in the morning. 97.5 WKLT, Kalkaska, Traverse City. 93.5 WBCM, Boyne City, Petoskey. 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

0: Santana on the Rock Station, KLT. I'm California Girl, and did you know that you could order dynamite through the Sears catalog back in the day? A 1902 edition of the catalog advertised dynamite as a tool for removing tree stumps. It claimed that it could be excellent. The listing also adds, to those who are not familiar with handling dynamite, we will, on application, mail a booklet giving full information. The things that we did back in the day that we will never do today and that our generation hasn't even ever heard of or done or probably will never do back in the day. Anyways, taking a look at our KLT weather forecast brought to you by Harborside Tint of Alpena and Gaylord, the industry leader in tint, window tint, and paint protection film. For tonight, we are looking at mostly clear skies and a low around 39. For tomorrow, sunny and 63. Sunday, chance of showers in the morning, partly sunny otherwise with breezy conditions. Wind gusts as high as 25 miles per hour for Sunday. And then kicking off the work week on Monday with sunny skies and a high of 57. And I've got Poison on the way and one from Billy Idol.
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